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3: Hey, I'm Brooke Seychelle. A new poll has found immigration is the top concern for One Nation voters. Labor-aligned think tank TJ Ryan says the major parties could win back a lot of voters if they introduce a convincing plan to cut migration. While One Nation has come under fire over confusion of its own migration policy, the coalition's immigration target hasn't been revealed. Opposition leader Angus Taylor telling Seven the immigration number has to be in proportion to housing supply.
4: The real mistake we've seen in recent years is to allow the immigration numbers to get way above what we can cope with as a country. And the single most important indicator of that is how many houses we've got.
3: New rules for how Australia powers AI data centres will be discussed at National Cabinet this week after warnings the data centre boom could use seven times as much power in the next 10 years. The federal government's pushing for data centres to be tied to renewable energy. The venue at the centre of Richmond's Mad Monday celebrations says they couldn't speak more highly of the players in attendance. The Garfield Hotel says the Tigers group was extremely respectful and claimed the media circus around yesterday's celebrations were blown out of proportion. They also say it was disappointing to have media camped outside the venue all day. And a noughties rom-com is heading back to screens with How to Lose a Guy in 10 Days getting a sequel. Kate Hudson is linked to the new movie with hopes Matthew McConaughey will jump in too. The NRL will trial its controversial kickoff rule change during the clash between the Broncos and Storm this Thursday. The rule gives the team that concedes points the option to either kick off or receive the ball from the restart. NRL great Gordon Tallis has told NRL 360 he thinks it's a positive addition.
5: I played under that rule in Super League. I don't think it changes too much. But if you've got momentum and, you know, and a new score and you've got a kickoff for them, well, then you can pin them down in their own 20, you know, because you've got a rest. So, I think it can be good for the game.
3: That's the latest in news and sport.
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9: A cloudy one today and the very high chance of rain becoming less likely this afternoon and this evening. There's even a minor flood warning for the Onkaparinga River, including the Clarendon Weir, and a strong wind warning for coastal areas too. Murray Bridge and Adelaide heading for 17 today, 16 for Victor Harbour and Strathalbyn, Mount Barker 15 and 11 for Mount Lofty, cloudy tomorrow.
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9: 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Just like we're calling out Brody Leggett from Murray Bridge's name. Brody, you have 30 minutes to give us a call on 1300 137 317. That is 1300 137 317. You've got 30 minutes to join the standby list and be in the running for that wonderful trip to the iHeart Music Festival in Las Vegas, baby. If you don't get in touch, someone else will steal your standby. So calling out for Brody Leggett this morning, 1300 137 317. Thanks to Murray Sales Gas and Welding Supplies at their new store at 4 Chris Collins Court for all your gas and welding needs. 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Brody, get on the phone, 1300 137 317. For everyone else, you've got 30 minutes before you have to jump on the phone and steal that standby. Woodjera now, though. This is Therapy on your home of the hits. It's Adam with you on this Tuesday.

0: in Vegas is paid for by us. So I guess our accountant will know what you've been up to.
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2: Up for grabs, an ability to get to the standby list for the trip to Vegas for the iHeart Music Festival. We're looking for Brody Leggett. Have we got Brody on the line?
3: Yeah, Brody speaking.
2: G'day, Brody. How are you, sir?
3: Yeah, not bad, mate.
2: Excellent. Where did we find you listening to us to call?
3: We're at work.
2: You're at? What do you do for a crust?
3: Shed erector. So we build sheds and whatnot.
2: You build sheds. It's a good, honest living. I give people the opportunity to go on a trip of a lifetime. You're in the running, on the standby list, for you and one other person, 5 nights in Vegas, transfers and flights to the iHeart Music Festival. Well done.
3: Cool, thanks, mate.
2: Excellent. Now, just making sure you're over 21 and you've got a passport.
3: Yeah, got both.
2: Excellent. Well, your name is on the list. We could be calling you this weekend to go to Vegas. Congratulations.
3: Cool, thanks, mate.
2: No worries. That's Brody on the line, and another chance for someone to go to Vegas a little later on in the program. It is Steal My Standby. Very exciting stuff. Almost as exciting as Taylor Swift. This is The Fate of Ophelia on your home of the hits. It's Power FM.

0: Bloody dry here in this radio station, though, because all the excitement of Steal My Standby, and we'll get you another chance to be on the standby list a little later on in the show. We've also got Best of the Best, where we're voting for the best schnitty in the region, and that vote is so tight. We'll tell you all about it later. But what I've got to do in the meantime, while I'm hosting a radio show, is also to do some work compliance training. We've got a legal compliance check. The whole of the network is listening to this thing at the moment. I'll let you hear. Just
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It's Andy Grammer with his best Adam Levine impression and Fresh Eyes on your home of the hits, Power FM. 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It's the best of the best schnitty. We'll play some hits. Some the best of the best hits now. Milky and Morgrat, Just the Way You Are. 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

0: Selena Gomez getting to us with Wolves on your Home of the Hits Power FM. And I've got to tell you, tomorrow on Craig and Chels, of course, we will have Richard Pascoe, the Adelaide tech guy, talking all things tech. That comes up just after 7:30 on a Wednesday morning. And he talks about ChatGPT for teens. That sounds like that's not going to cause any legal dramas whatsoever. He'll have all the details for you when Craig and Chels chat with Adelaide tech guy Richard Pascoe tomorrow on the program. More hits on the way with Teddy Swims next.
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pressure on. 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It's called Steal My Standby. 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Ariana Grande now, and I hate that I made you love me. I know, Ariana. I have that effect on some people. It's your home of the hits, Power FM.

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5: Hey, I'm Brooke Seychelle. Coles has posted its profits for the past financial year, and it's taken a hit with last year's underpayment scandal. The supermarket giant has been forced to set aside $235 million after the federal court found the company failed to keep accurate records of staff. Coles still posted a profit of $1.09 billion last financial year. Meanwhile, Canberra is considering a new bird flu package, focusing on tackling threats to key species and improving their chances of survival and recovery. It comes after the government's own risk assessment found almost a fifth of native species are at high to extreme risk from the H5 strain. Overseas, the United States is threatening to target countries that cooperate with Iran. Operation Economic Outcast was launched this morning as part of the US's new war strategy. Treasury Secretary Scott Bessent warns every country should be prepared for US sanctions.
6: We are going to hold everyone accountable, and this is economic asphyxiation of this regime.
5: The AFL is dealing with a new headache, with Richmond players filmed behaving inappropriately during a Mad Monday celebration in Gippsland. Footage shows the players being slapped and whipped while shirtless, but the venue says they couldn't speak more highly of the players in attendance. And AI songs have been banned from the ARIA charts. The new rules prevent any song wholly developed with generative AI from being featured. The Bulldogs are confident Aaron Norton will be good to go for Friday night's blockbuster wildcard clash against the Magpies. The star forward injured his ankle in the weekend win over the D's, but coach Luke Beveridge has told Fox he should get up in time.
7: He's sore, you know, he'll go to the line, but I don't think he'll have much of a training week. To him today, he'll do everything he can to get up. You know, he's really managed.
5: And the Perth Bears coach says the club hasn't entered negotiations for Titans star AJ Brimson, Mal Meninga revealing the club probably couldn't afford to sign him. That's the latest in news and sport.
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11: A cloudy one today and the very high chance of rain becoming less likely this afternoon and this evening. There's even a minor flood warning for the Onkaparinga River, including the Clarendon Weir, and a strong wind warning for coastal areas too. Murray Bridge and Adelaide heading for 17 today. 16 for Victor Harbour and Strathalbyn. Mount Barker 15 and 11 for Mount Lofty. Cloudy tomorrow.
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0: It's Bieber and Hold On Your Home of the Hits, Power FM. Speaking of holding on, you might have heard earlier that I'm doing some workday training. While we're bringing a live radio program to you, 13 past 11 on your Tuesday morning, I have to listen to some legal people tell us about how to not break the law on radio. It's important stuff. It's really important. I'm not saying it's not. I'm just saying it's quite dry. And here, have a listen. Here we go.
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0: Yeah, so that's what I have to listen to while you get to listen to the hits. Sienna Spiro and Material Lover. Some fresh stuff for you. I'm jealous. 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

0: and more still to be announced at the iHeartRadio Music Festival 2026 in Vegas. 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

Adelaide's own Sonny Federer, DOD and Poppy Bascom with that one. Think About Us is the name of it. Think About Dads as we come up to Father's Day. If you're a dad with a pet peeve, if the kids just keep leaving the bloody light on or not shutting the door or doing something, we want to hear about it. We want to know what drives you round the bend. Craig and Chels will be giving you the opportunity to vent your spleen, as dads often say, and give you the opportunity to drive dad round the bend as well. A pit lane getaway for two people to give away, 5 go-karting tickets as well, all thanks to the Bend Motorsport Park, home of the AirTouch 500 on the 11th to 13th of September. 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

0: It's Lutto and Big Energy on your home of the hits, Power FM. It's Adam bringing it with you this Tuesday. Now, speaking of Big Energy, there's been big dumps of rain across our region, and there is a minor flood warning along the Bremer River at Wanstead Road and Langhorne Creek this morning. So moderate to local heavy rainfall has been observed across the Bremer catchment. Some 80-odd mils at Mount Compass, if you don't mind. This has caused the river and creek level rises, with minor flooding possible along the Bremer River at Wanstead Road this morning and at Langhorne Creek this afternoon. Minor flooding is possible there. The Bremer River at Wanstead Road is currently at 1.5 metres and steady below the minor flood level, but it could reach the minor flood level of 3.1 metres later on this morning. The Bremer River at Langhorne Creek is currently at 1.7 metres and steady, but it could be at the minor flood level of 4.8 metres upstream. So there's a bit of rain coming through the river systems. Don't play around them. 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Keep your wits about you and stay safe, won't you? It is Adam with you on your home of the hits, Power FM. Wherever it is, hope you're staying dry. Somber and the Jonas Brothers up next.
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for you. It's the Jonas Brothers on your home of the hits, Power FM. Tuesday morning. I'm a sucker for you. They're playing the NFL match in Melbourne. They're not playing in that. They're just playing around it. The halftime show. I don't think the Jonas Brothers would be very good at American football because they're not 1,000 kilos and built like muscle. You know, they're just regular kids. They're just kids. Anyway, this is your home of the hits, Power FM. Craig and Chels, they're just a couple of kids having a good time in the morning. They'll wake you up tomorrow, of course. And when did you lie about your birthday? That's a question to be asked tomorrow. They'll also play What Was Invented First and Schnit Chat 2. Got to be careful saying that on radio. I've learnt that from the legal training today. Got to be careful when you say Schnit Chat. Trista and Liv from the Commercial Hotel in Strath. 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Ella Langley now. This is Chosen Texas. It's your home of the hits, Power FM.

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8: Hey, I'm Brooke Seychell. The topic of immigration is in the spotlight after a new poll revealed it was the top concern for One Nation voters. Experts say the major parties could win back voters if they introduce a convincing plan to cut migration. Meantime, the federal opposition says housing supply will be the main factor in shaping their own immigration target. Leader Angus Taylor telling Seven they still need to crunch some data.
9: Yeah, well, it'll be set based on the housing supply. It'll be capped based on how many houses we have. Now, we expect that'll be well below 200,000, but we'll see what housing looks like over the next little while.
8: Coles has blamed the Ooshy giveaway from rival Woolworths for hurting its sales, despite reporting a $1.09 billion profit. The company was also hit by a provision of $235 million that had been set aside after last year's underpayment scandal. Overseas, the Ukrainian president has vowed not to surrender to Russia on its 35th Independence Day. Foreign leaders attended a ceremony in Ukraine for the anniversary, where the UK PM promised to maintain support despite Russia's threats to Britain. And the country pub that hosted Richmond's Mad Monday celebration has defended the group after vision sparked new headaches for the AFL. Tigers players were celebrating their end of season at the Garfield Hotel in Gippsland, with video showing them shirtless whipping each other. The pub has released a statement on social media to say the players were extremely respectful and fun, and that the event has been blown out of proportion by the media. Tim English could be a shock inclusion in Friday night's AFL wildcard clash against the Magpies. The Doggies ruckman hasn't played since suffering a knee injury 2 weeks ago, but he's set to join training tomorrow. And the NRL is set to make a one-off rule change to allow Jai Arrow to reach 100 matches for South Sydney. For the next 2 weeks, Souths will be granted an additional interchange, allowing Arrow to lead the team out and play the opening seconds in order to register an appearance. That's the latest in news and sport.
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13: A cloudy one today and the very high chance of rain becoming less likely this afternoon and this evening. There's even a minor flood warning for the Onkaparinga River, including the Clarendon Weir, and a strong wind warning for coastal areas too. Murray Bridge and Adelaide heading for 17 today, 16 for Victor Harbour and Strathalbyn, Mount Barker 15 and 11 for Mount Lofty. Cloudy tomorrow.
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0: You're right on time for the throwback lunch. Let's wind back to clock with the biggest hits, the unforgettable sing-alongs, and the songs that still sound just as good today.
13: You can throw back hits and you can throw back chips, I suppose. It's the throwback lunch, all thanks to McDonald's Murray Bridge and Victor Harbour. Don't Macca's walk, Macca's run to the new cheesy quarter pounder. Macca's new cheesy quarter pounder and cheesy double quarter pounder are here, both with a golden cheesy patty. Ooh, if you don't mind, we're going all the way back to those hits from when you were a kid and you listened to them in your bedroom. Spice Girls on the way. Crazy Town with Butterfly, not too far away either. First, though, here's the Rasmus in In the Shadows. It's your home of the hits, Power FM. The throwback lunch.

Stone Temple Pilots, an Interstate Love Song. What a great track from 1994. It is the throwback lunch, thanks to McDonald's, Murray Bridge and Victor Harbour. Don't Macca's walk, Macca's run to the new Cheesy Quarter Pounder. The Macca's new Cheesy Quarter Pounder and Cheesy Double Quarter Pounder are here with a golden cheesy patty. Don't Macca's walk, Macca's run to Macca's today at Murray Bridge and Victor Harbour, wrapping up the throwback lunch. We're going to head to a new one. I knew it. I knew you. Sounds accusatory. Taylor Swift will play it for you next on your home of the hits, Power FM.

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0: Hey, ChatGPT, play Alanis Morissette. Oh, sorry, that's Cherry Bomb, and you ought to know, on your home of the hits, Power FM, it is Adam with you, filling in for Katie Wright, and your chance to steal a standby spot for the iHeart Music Festival in Las Vegas, Nevada, is about 20 minutes away. 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BTS is there. They're going to be performing. Do you know who else is going to be performing? Cardi B. Why do I keep bringing up Cardi B? Because it's amazing. Go and register. I might read your name out in about 20 minutes. It's your home of the hits, Power FM, James Bay on the way.
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Olivia Rodrigo and Drop Dead on your home of the hits, Power FM. Adam here in the chair, and Craig and Chels get out and about in the community. 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Living the Weekend Local is back on Friday. But between now and then, if you have an event that you'd like her to talk about, or you want to know what's going on in and around your community, head to powerfmsa.com.au and check out the community section. It's all thanks to Harndorf Fruit and Veg Mart. 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They've got that machine that squeezes your fruit juice. So good. Open Monday to Saturday from 7 a.m. The Kid Leroy. Speaking of open Monday through Saturday from 7 a.m., The Kid Leroy. 1,000 miles on your home of the hits, Power FM.

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5: Hi, I'm Garrett Thompson. Last year's underpayment scandal has hit Coles' profit, with the supermarket giant forced to set aside $235 million after the federal court found the company failed to keep accurate records of staff. Coles still posted a profit of $1.09 billion last financial year. A pub in Victoria's Gippsland region has defended a group of Richmond AFL players after footage emerged of them shirtless and whipping each other in the venue's beer garden. The players were celebrating Mad Monday after finishing their season on Saturday. The Garfield Hotel releasing a statement describing the players as extremely respectful, saying the matter had been blown out of proportion. The club is now investigating. Immigration remains top of mind for One Nation voters. That's according to a new poll from Labor-aligned think tank TJ Ryan, which found the major parties could win back voters with a convincing plan for immigration cuts. And if you still haven't done your census form, you better hurry up. More than 10 million households have already responded, but the Bureau of Statistics says there are still Aussies that are yet to complete the five-yearly snapshot. Census General Manager Jenny Telford says they're starting to chase people up.
6: We will be starting to send additional reminder letters in the posts. You may also get a visit from one of our census field officers. We do say that it's really important that you make sure that you're checking the identification card if somebody is knocking on your doors and saying they're from the ABS.
5: On the ABC there. In sport, Mark McVay says he's incredibly humbled to be appointed as the new coach of Essendon. He played his career at the Bombers, originally selected with pick 9 back in 1998, before taking up coaching roles with GWS and the Swans. He says it's good to be back.
7: I know what it means to walk through these doors. I know what it means to wear the jumper. I know what it means to represent a group of supporters that would give anything for their club. Like them, I will give anything for Essendon. That's why I'm here.
5: And Cameron Smith has thrown his support behind Darius Boyd as the next coach of the Maroons. And that's the latest in news and sport.
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11: A cloudy one today and the very high chance of rain becoming less likely this afternoon and this evening. There's even a minor flood warning for the Onkaparinga River, including the Clarendon Weir, and a strong wind warning for coastal areas too. Murray Bridge and Adelaide heading for 17 today, 16 for Victor Harbour and Strathalbyn, Mount Barker 15 and 11 for Mount Lofty, cloudy tomorrow.
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11: 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And I could be calling your name out right now. Just like I am for Stephanie Evans of Callington. Stephanie, you have 30 minutes to call me on 1300 137 317. And you could be heading to Las Vegas. You'll be on the standby list to go to the Las Vegas, Nevada's iHeart Music Festival. 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Get on the standby list. If you don't, someone will steal your standby. 30 minutes starts now. Justin Bieber kicks us off this hour. It's Ghost on your home of the hits, Power FM.

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Your home of the hits at 1:07 this afternoon. I say the time, and we don't normally do time calls in the afternoon because why bother? You got a clock, you got a watch, you got a phone, right? But that's because time is ticking. There is but 26 minutes left for Stephanie Evans from Callington to give me a call on 1300 137 317 and get on that standby list for the iHeart Music Festival in Las Vegas. Stephanie, you got just over 25 minutes now to call through on 1300 137 317. If you know Stephanie from Callington, get in contact with her and get her to give us a call, and she can be on that standby list. If she doesn't, then someone is going to steal that standby, and it could be you. Miles Smith and Niall Horan now. This is Drive Safe.

the Red Hot Chili Peppers and Tell Me Baby. We are on the look for a winner for Steal My Standby. Stephanie Evans of Callington, you have about 16 minutes to get onto the phone and give me a call on 1300 137 317. And you and a friend could be spending 5 days in Vegas. You could be spending 5 days in Vegas hanging out with a 2-day music festival with Cardi B and Snoop Dogg, the Goo Goo Dolls. That's a lineup. The Goo Goo Dolls hanging out with Cardi B. You want to go and see that. 1300 137 317. Stephanie Evans from Callington. Your time is ticking by. You need to call me or someone will steal your standby. It's all thanks to Doki Electrical and the folks at Better at Victor Harbour, Seaford. And they are going to make sure that you are on the standby list. Come on, Stephanie, give me a call. In the meantime, here's Harry Styles. Dance No More. It's Power FM.

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0: try to just steer clear of the Little White Chapel with your new girlfriend, you'll have a ripper time.
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2: Stephanie won't be having a ripper time. Sadly, Stephanie's time has expired. She won't be on the standby list to go to the iHeart Music Festival. Who will? It's completely up to you. The next caller, in fact, on 1300 137 317 will be stealing Stephanie's standby. Call now and you will be in the running for two people, five nights, transfers and flights, plus spending money. It's all valued up to $20,000. The iHeart Radio Festival trip of a lifetime. Let's take the caller. Power FM, good morning, good afternoon. Who have I got there?
3: Yeah, actually it's Wayne Warden. How are you?
2: G'day, Wayne. I'm doing very well. Wayne, are you over 21?
3: Just.
2: Wayne, yep. Do you have a passport valid for the next 6 months?
3: I do.
2: Well, you are on the standby list to go to the iHeart Music Festival. Congratulations.
3: Thanks, mate.
2: Excellent. Now, I just need to know, Cardi B, Major Lazer, Snoop Dogg, Weezer, who's the pick you're going to be moshing to at the iHeart Music Festival?
3: It'll have to be Snoop Dogg, I reckon.
2: Have to be Snoop Dogg, doesn't it? I reckon that's a crowd you want to hang around. Just quietly. Well done. Hang on the line. We'll grab your details. You have stolen the standby. 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And you could be on the standby list. There's only a couple of more days to do it. And you know, you're in with a shot, right? What a dream trip. It's a trip of a lifetime. 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

0: Post Malone and Circles on your home of the hits, Power FM. You could say he does his own genre jumble quite often. In fact, that's what he's kind of known for. Is he country? Is he hip-hop? Is he pop? What is Post Malone? He's good. He's a hit maker, and he makes them for us here at Power FM. 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Oliver Trigg and Robin Schulz coming up. 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
8: Hi, I'm Gareth Thompson. Former celebrity and AFL agent Ralph Carr has been jailed for 6 years for rape. It comes amid charges. The 66-year-old sexually assaulted a woman at his Melbourne home in 2023. Carr was formerly an influential figure in the entertainment industry, representing AFL Brownlow medalist Dustin Martin and having a brief marriage to singer Tina Arena. He'll serve a non-parole period of 4 years and is expected to appeal. The major telcos have come together to explain their 000 processes following serious outages. Telstra, Optus and TPG have issued customers with a guide on how to get help in an emergency if the traditional methods fail. The campaign comes after an order from the 000 custodian for telcos to detail the so-called CAMPON transfer system. The United States is threatening to target countries that cooperate with Iran. Operation Economic Outcast was launched this morning as part of its new war strategy. Treasury Secretary Scott Bessent warns every country should be prepared for US sanctions.
9: We are going to hold everyone accountable, and this is economic asphyxiation of this regime.
8: And Coles has blamed the Ooshie giveaway from rival Woolies for hurting its sales, despite reporting a $1.09 billion profit. The company was also hit by a provision of $235 million that had been set aside after last year's underpayment scandal. In sport, Jai Arrow is set to return to the footy field for the first time since his M&D diagnosis. The Rabbitohs star had been given approval by the NRL to play the opening seconds of the club's next 2 games, including this weekend's clash against the Titans. The one-off rule change will allow Arrow to notch up 100 games for the Rabbitohs. And Mark McVeigh has faced the media for the first time as Essendon coach. The former Sydney assistant was announced last night, signing a 3-year deal at the Bombers. And that's the latest in news and sport.
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13: Cloudy with rain today, minor flood warning for the Onkaparinga River, including at Clarendon Weir. Strong wind warning for coastal areas. Tomorrow's going to be cloudy. Murray Bridge, Adelaide and Strathalbyn 17. Victor Harbour and Mount Barker 16. Mount Lofty 11 tomorrow. Mostly sunny on Thursday, partly cloudy on Friday and over the weekend.
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0: It's Power FM's Ride Home, and that was Hozier, Too Sweet, Geordie with you. And apparently it's not too long to Christmas.
1: Oh, happiest of Tuesdays to you, and happy 4 months till Christmas today.
2: Oh, very well done.
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2: Yesterday was Mad Monday for the footy players who are not going through to finals. Does that make today some kind of Tuesday?
1: Chicken Tuesday.
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1: Oh.
2: Maybe it's teed off Tuesday, ticked off Tuesday.
1: Oh, well, probably.
2: 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Well,
1: I'd
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1: Tired Tuesday after a huge Monday.
2: Very true.
0: You know, I like Chicken Tuesday. 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
1: There are calls for National Cabinet to consider a moratorium on destruction of habitat in order to protect vulnerable species now increasingly under threat from bird flu. The first mammal infected with the H5 strain has been identified here in SA, and a further two cases, both here and in New South Wales, are under investigation. SA Greens Senator Sarah Hanson-Young has told the ABC it's a significant shift.
2: Last year we had the algal bloom, and now we've got bird flu on our doorstep, ripping through not just our bird population, but now our mammals and our wildlife.
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0: Charles Murray Lanson, South Coast home of the hits, Power FM. That was Brian Adams, Run to You. Now, Showpo's Jane Lou is all about flipping the script on what it means to be boss with the Lazy CEO podcast. She actually chats to people all over the world and finds out what they did to start making more money.
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5: Radar. Afternoon, got some water over the road from those big rains last night. This is Hindmarsh Tiers Road near Pages Flat Road. Urgent electrical works at Dingle-Beninga at the moment, Brookman Road near Decoe Road. Look out for those works at Currington Creek, which is slow. Gore Road near Cliffside Road. Cumbra, Santa Grove Road at Strath. Census night was Tuesday, the 11th of August. There's still time to complete in the census. Every answer matters, authorised by the Australian Bureau of Statistics, Canberra. 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
6: Hi, I'm Gareth Thompson. The PM says data centres will be compelled to contribute to the grid as the market operator warns of a major hit to our energy supply. An AEMO outlook predicting data centres will use as much power in 10 years as all homes in New South Wales and Victoria do today. Anthony Albanese says centres will need to be socially responsible.
7: You need to make sure that they're adding to the grid, not just coming along and using energy that can be used for other purposes that would therefore lift power bills for others. We need to make sure that water is got right, and we need to make sure that location is right as well.
6: On the ABC there. Corrections officers in New South Wales have voted to walk off the job at prisons and courts statewide. It comes amid news a prisoner who brutally bashed a prison officer was released on bail. The Public Service Association of New South Wales confirming officers would not return to work until 7 a.m. on Wednesday. Ralph Carr has been jailed for 6 years for sexual assault. The former celebrity agent convicted of raping a woman at his Melbourne home in 2023. Carr's name had been suppressed for 3 years on mental health grounds. He's expected to appeal. And tens of thousands have been evacuated amid a wildfire in the US state of Nevada. 20,000 have been forced to flee while thousands more are on alert near the city of Reno. The fire has burnt through more than 6,000 hectares and is believed to have been deliberately lit. In sport, despite very publicly missing out on the top job, James Hurd is being offered to join the new Essendon head coach as his assistant. Mark McVeigh signed a 3-year deal to lead the beleaguered Bombers out of its horror slump. The job former Essendon coach Hurd had openly campaigned for. But President Andrew Welsh says the door's not closed on Hurd for a return in some form.
8: I'd love to see James as part of the club going forward. He's such a fantastic football person. I feel there's significant value that James can bring, not just tokenistic, but real value that James can bring to our club.
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11: Cloudy with rain today. Minor flood warning for the Onkaparinga River, including Clarendon Weir. Strong wind warning for coastal areas. Tomorrow is going to be cloudy. Murray Bridge, Adelaide and Strathalbyn 17. Victor Harbour and Mount Barker 16. Mount Lofty 11 tomorrow. Mostly sunny on Thursday. Partly cloudy on Friday and over the weekend.
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0: Alex Warren, passenger on Power FM's Ride Home. Jody here. And are you looking for some employment? Well, listen up.
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1: Only question I have is where do the reindeer go on a forklift?
0: If you're thinking of applying, don't wait too long. 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So get to powerfmsa.com.au and vote, because on Friday we find out who the winner is. 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

0: FM. You're home of the hits. It was Justin Bieber. What do you mean? And in local news with Jenny Lemon, I really hope this happens.
1: A potential new GP provider is considering taking over services in Tailem Bend. That's after the town's only medical centre announced plans to close. More than 100 residents attended a community meeting last week where they were told one provider is actively considering the opportunity, with a decision expected following a board meeting this week. The Murraylands Medical Centre is due to close on the 14th of October, while the local hospital ED and aged care services will continue operating as normal.
0: And for more news, head to parafmsa.com.au. 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
1: Good afternoon. Quite a bit of flooding around parts of the hills, including Verdun on Mount Barker Road at Red Road, the freeway near Mount Barker Road and near the Mount Barker ramp, versus Water Main Handel for Chunga Road near Mount Barker Road. Ongoing works continuing Currency Creek, Goulwell Road near Cliffside Road, 40 both ways, Palomana Reedy Creek Road near Wilkin Road, and Strathalbyn on Santa Grove Road. Basta Pasta's classic Italian collection has arrived. 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

0: Adelaide Hills, Murray Hansen, South Coast home of the hits, Power FM. That was Sam Fender and Olivia Dean. Rain me in. It's not too far to Father's Day.
1: Ha! Father's Day rock. Let me see your left foot drop. Boom, shake it up. 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
0: And we want to hear from you. What drives your dad around the bend? Do you make fun of his clothes? Do you borrow his tools and not return them? 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
0: It's all thanks to the Bend Motorsport Park, home of the Air Touch 500. 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
1: Got quite a bit of flooding out there at the moment. No thanks to the rain, including Verdun, Mount Barker Road at Red Road, the freeway near Mount Barker Road, and also the Mount Barker ramp. The water main handoff at Chunga Road near Mount Barker Road. Works continuing Currency Creek, Gormal Road near Cliffside Road, 40 both ways, and Palamana Reedy Creek Road near Wilkin Road. South Australia brings you the simple pleasures of winter. 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
2: Hi, I'm Gareth Thompson. It's been revealed the Reserve Bank considered raising rates at its most recent meeting. Minutes released and cited by Nine newspapers show the bank considered a preemptive strike to ward off inflation driven by the Middle East conflict and the AI boom. Board members also cited sluggish productivity, business cost pressures, and a more resilient domestic economy. The Coalition is renewing calls for the government to scrap the veterans' cap. It comes amid criticism of the allied health cap of $5,000 by returned service people who require ongoing treatment, including Senator and former soldier Jackie Lambie. Opposition leader Angus Taylor calling for the Minister for Veterans Affairs to resign.
3: Got it wrong on supporting the family of Cameron Baird VC. He got it wrong on funding of the Invictus Games. He got it wrong on medallic recognition for veterans. And now he's got it wrong on this cap on health services.
2: On News 24 there. The energy market operator believes data centres will use as much power in 10 years as all homes in New South Wales and Victoria do today. It comes as the PM says data centres will be compelled to contribute to the grid. And a parliamentary inquiry is the latest to call on Canberra to slash the tobacco excise, arguing high cigarette prices are fueling the booming black market linked to organised crime. The New South Wales report recommends cutting the tax back to 2019 levels. In sport, the reigning NBL 26 champs are back in action tonight with the Sydney Kings taking on the Illawarra Hawks in Wollongong. The star-studded Kings squad has kept the core of its title-winning roster intact as preparations ramp up for the NBL Blitz. And South Sydney have come up with a plan for Jai Arrow to finish his career with 100 games for the club. The NRL has approved a special request from the Bunnies that will allow Arrow to play the opening seconds of South Sydney's next two games in order to reach the milestone.
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6: Cloudy with rain today. Minor flood warning for the Onkaparinga River, including Clarendon Weir. Strong wind warning for coastal areas. Tomorrow is going to be cloudy. Murray Bridge, Adelaide and Strathalbyn 17. Victor Harbour and Mount Barker 16. Mount Lofty 11 tomorrow. Mostly sunny on Thursday, partly cloudy on Friday and over the weekend.
0: 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Oh!

0: top bowler. You're doing great, Joel. We love to hear it.
1: So we are looking for the title and artist of that to win a meat pack thanks to Murray Bridge Meats.
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1: Hello.
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0: Do you think you know the title and artist?
3: Yeah, it's Miley Cyrus, Party in the USA.
1: Absolutely nailed it on the head. Well done.
2: Chicken Tuesday will be back next Tuesday. Coming up, Hunters and Collectors, right now, Ariana Grande. Hate That I Made You Love Me on Paravim.

0: Vegas is the city that never sleeps. And honestly, neither should you right now. 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
1: And a big result for local winemakers at the Sydney Royal Wine Show, the Lane Vineyard at Harndorf, taking out Best Other Red Varietal. 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
1: Got quite a bit of flooding through the hills at the moment, including parts of the freeway near Littlehampton and Bridgewater, and flooding at Verdun near Mount Barker Road. Ongoing works, Currency Creek, Goulwell Road near Cliffside Road, that has speeds at 40 both ways, Palomana Reedy Creek Road near Wilkin Road, and Strathalbyn on Santa Grove Road. 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

0: Adelaide Hills, Murray Lands and South Coast, home of the hits, Power FM. That was Martin Garrix and Ed Sheeran, Repeat It. Now it's time to roll up your sleeves and give some blood, please.
1: And the Red Cross has rolled into Murray Bridge this week for some much-needed blood donations. Lifeblood's pop-up donation centres at the John Dollar Hall through to Thursday. They'll be at the Strathalbyn Library this Thursday and Friday too.
0: So that's going to keep you busy over the next couple of days. But what's going on this weekend? Tune in Friday morning after 7:30 because that's when we'll hear from Jackie from Mackie. We're living the weekend local. And thanks to Harndorff Fruit and Veg Market, Mount Barker Road, Harndorff, a proud second generation family gourmet green grocer. Back to the music. Here's Cat's Eye Animal on Parrot.

0: Your home of the hits, Para FM. Geordie here and after five. It's Will and Woody.
1: No guesses.
2: It's just hard to describe.
1: You can only describe to Australia what is on your forehead. If they call in and guess what's on there, it gets to come off. So are you ready to go?
2: Yeah, but I can say it's like something. Like, okay. I can be like, it's like.
1: Yes, you can. Okay, go. We're going to put the thing down on your forehead in 3, 2, 1.
2: Let's go.
1: Now.
2: Disgusting! Disgusting! Disgusting! Really disgusting! Okay, okay, okay, okay, okay. Disgusting! Disgusting!
1: No, he's writhing.
2: Disgusting! Disgusting! Disgusting!
1: He's
2: disgusting!
1: Writhing.
2: Okay, okay, okay, okay, okay,
1: okay,
2: okay, okay, okay.
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1: Got quite a bit of flooding at the moment through the hills, including parts of the freeway near Littlehampton and Bridgewater and Verdun near Mount Barker Road. Works continuing Currency Creek, Goulburn Road near Cliffside Road, 40 both ways, Palamana Reedy Creek Road near Wilkin Road and Mount Barker on Flaxley Road. 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
3: Hi, I'm Gareth Thompson. The Energy Minister says nuclear is not the solution to power data centres. It comes as the energy market operator revealed data centres will use as much energy in a decade's time as all the households in New South Wales and Victoria do today. But Chris Bowen says the idea of nuclear is impractical.
4: We are focused not on distractions like nuclear, which is the most expensive form of energy and the longest to deploy. I mean, these data centres are coming now. A nuclear power station takes 20 years.
3: The PM is expected to take a new plan for data centres to National Cabinet tomorrow. Disgraced talent manager Ralph Carr will spend at least 4 years behind bars, sentenced to a maximum 6 years for rape. Carr previously represented sporting and entertainment identities, including Dustin Martin and Vanessa Amorosi. The 66-year-old was found guilty of the 2023 sexual assault of a vulnerable female employee. He maintains his innocence and is expected to appeal. The major telcos have come together to explain their 000 processes following serious outages. Telstra, Optus and TPG have issued customers with a guide on how to get help in an emergency if the traditional methods fail. Coles has blamed the Ooshy giveaway from rival Woolies for hurting its sales despite reporting a $1.09 billion profit. And musicians are throwing their support behind AI being banned from the music charts. From this Friday, music made with artificial intelligence won't be included in Australia's ARIA charts. It comes after a song made it into the top 10 earlier this year. In sport, new Essendon coach Mark McVay admits he's got a big challenge ahead of him as he works to get the Wooden Spoon side back into form. The Swans assistant has been confirmed as the new Bombers mentor after Brad Scott was punted earlier this year. McVay says he's keen to get to work.
5: There is genuine talent on our list, I believe that. Particularly among our emerging group, there is so much more potential there as well. But potential alone and talent won't take us to where we want to go. Our job as a football program is to create an environment where our people can thrive.
3: And you're up to date with news and sport.
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7: Cloudy with rain today. Minor flood warning for the Onkaparinga River, including Clarendon Weir. Strong wind warning for coastal areas. Tomorrow is going to be cloudy. Murray Bridge, Adelaide and Strathalbyn 17. Victor Harbour and Mount Barker 16. Mount Lofty 11 tomorrow. Mostly sunny on Thursday, partly cloudy on Friday and over the weekend.

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3: As we slowly head towards your Tuesday evening, a breakdown in Cleveland on the freeway up track near the Meastays Ram. Quite a bit of flooding through the hills as well, including parts of the freeway near Littlehampton and Bridgewater, and also for Dunn on Mount Barker Road. Ongoing works, Currency Creek, Bulbul Road near Cliffside Road, 40 both ways, and Palomino Reddy Creek Road near Wilkin Road. Census night was Tuesday, the 11th of August. There's still time to complete. 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Across the Adelaide Hills, Murraylands and South Coast. 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
6: Hi there, I'm Rana Hussein. Collingwood's Violet Patterson has received a one-match suspension for a rough tackle on Fremantle's Gab Newton at the weekend. Five other players received fines for various offences across the round. Matilda's goalkeeper Jada Wyman is returning to Sydney FC after two seasons in Sweden, signing a two-year deal with the Sky Blues. And qualifying for the US Tennis Open is now underway, with nine Aussies in action later tonight, including Storm Hunter, Madison Inglis, Emerson Jones and Priscilla Hahn.
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7: As we slowly head towards your Tuesday evening, a breakdown in Cleveland on the freeway up track near the Meastays Ram. Quite a bit of flooding through the hills as well, including parts of the freeway near Littlehampton and Bridgewater, and also for Dunn on Mount Barker Road. Ongoing works, Currency Creek, Bulbul Road near Cliffside Road, 40 both ways, and Palomar Reddy Creek Road near Wilkin Road. Census night was Tuesday, the 11th of August. There's still time to complete. 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Across the Adelaide Hills, Murraylands and South Coast. 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
9: Hi, I'm Gareth Thompson. The PM says data centres will be compelled to contribute to the grid as the market operator warns of a major hit to our energy supply. An AEMO outlook predicting data centres will use almost as much power in a decade as all homes in New South Wales and Victoria do today. Anthony Albanese says centres will need to be socially responsible.
10: You need to make sure that they're adding to the grid, not just coming along and using energy that can be used for other purposes that would therefore lift power bills for others. We need to make sure that water is got right, and we need to make sure that location is right as well.
9: On the ABC there, the PM expected to take a new data centre plan to National Cabinet tomorrow. Ralph Carr has been jailed for 6 years for sexual assault. The former celebrity agent convicted of raping a woman at his Melbourne home in 2023. Carr's name had been suppressed for 3 years on mental health grounds. He's expected to appeal. Corrections officers in New South Wales have voted to walk off the job at prisons and courts statewide. It comes amid news a reporter who bashed a prison officer was released on bail. 100 native birds across 30 species in South Australia will be vaccinated against the H5 strain of bird flu. The rollout comes as a suspected case in a long-nosed fur seal on Kangaroo Island. And tens of thousands have been evacuated amid a wildfire in the US state of Nevada. 20,000 have been forced to flee, while thousands more are on alert near the city of Reno. In sport, a big pre-season clash tonight as the Illawarra Hawks host the Sydney Kings in Wollongong. There'll be a notable exception from the Hawks side, Sam Froling named in the Aussie team for this week's FIBA World Cup qualification against Syria and Jordan. Tip-off at 6:30. And Adam Reynolds has heap praise on the Broncos as he wraps up his career, injury forcing him out of the sides 2 games of the season.
11: The club's done amazing things for me and my family, and will forever be in debt to the club. Give me an opportunity to come up from Sydney and, you know, chase that dream.
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13: Power FM weather. Cloudy with rain today. Minor flood warning for the Onkaparinga River, including Clarendon Weir. Strong wind warning for coastal areas. Tomorrow is going to be cloudy. Murray Bridge, Adelaide and Strathalbyn 17. Victor Harbour and Mount Barker 16. Mount Lofty 11 tomorrow. Mostly sunny on Thursday, partly cloudy on Friday and over the weekend.

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1: The call of adventure with the new Pokemon Tonies. Where will this thing take the kid in your life with Pokemon Tonies?
8: It is Will and Woody. Hope you're having a wonderful drive home. A lot of you are wondering where we're going for the dad venture this year. Woods and I are taking our little girls Remy and Max and Trivial Lifetime Woods last year and camping this year. Thanks to you guys. Thanks to a guy called Troy, actually, who suggested this yesterday.
9: Woody, last year we took our daughters on their very first camping trip.
10: Hey, look who's got a tent!
11: I think we both really excelled, especially when it came to setting up the tents.
12: Can you grab the tent pegs for me?
13: Hey, Ren, you want to go look for some unicorns or something?
14: Yeah!
13: All right, let's go. Yeah. Can you make sure you get my tent after yours?
12: I thought we were hanging out.
9: Or when our daughters caught their first fish. No tricks.
12: So I'm just going to go and put a fish on the end of the rod.
13: Look, look! We caught a fish! Yeah, Dad, catch another one.
12: Yeah.
11: But this year, we're stepping it up a notch, all thanks to Chemist Warehouse.
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11: Mine's in a theme park.
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8: All righty, very exciting, Woods. Very exciting. We're going to go to Movie World this year.
16: Hell yeah.
19: It was staring at us in the face.
8: It was.
19: That is the most iconic holiday you can go on as a kid, going to the worlds. We've chosen Movie World because we think it's most appropriate for the girls at their age.
8: Yes. Yeah, yeah.
19: I think Dream World, bit wild, like bigger rides and whatnot. Wet and wild, you don't like getting wet, which is totally fine. We won't address that now.
8: Well, just the hair in the face.
19: Yeah.
8: Largely.
19: And that's fine. Yeah. That's absolutely fine.
8: Yeah.
19: Movie World.
8: Movie World.
19: Totally works.
8: Iconic.
19: I'm actually pumped.
8: A couple of four-year-olds. Extraordinary. Just the concept of a theme park. I had to explain to Max this morning.
19: Oh, yeah, right.
8: Well, just because I tried showing her a photo and just clearly wasn't clicking. And then as you go through it, I'm like, all of this is in there because there's so much. Yeah. The Batman thing is a big part of this.
19: Yeah. So
8: now you've made a couple of promises to Remy about.
19: I do this.
8: About Batman?
19: I do this.
8: What have you said?
19: So I've promised Remy that she's going to have a meet and greet with Batman, the Batman.
8: This is your wife, Mim, telling her about Movie World, and I can hear how much Batman is a focus of that.
19: This listening to this?
8: Yeah.
14: Remy? What? I was talking to Dada, and he said he wants to go on a girls' trip with you.
20: Oh, yeah.
14: And he said that he was going to take you to Movie World to see Batman.
20: Oh, yeah.
14: In real life. And he said maybe you could go in the Batmobile.
20: Amazing too!
14: And then maybe you could have a girls' trip with Max and Will. Does that sound like fun?
20: Oh yeah.
19: I love my daughter so much. But so I've said
8: a lot of Batman there.
19: Meeting Batman and
8: Batmobile ride as well.
19: Since promised a ride in the Batmobile. So Junior Producer Annalise, who's in the studio and you're doing a lot of the comms with Movie World, just want to confirm we are getting that.
21: I just want to confirm that is not confirmed.
19: So I think that needs to be of utmost priority at this point moving forward.
8: Did you have that discussion beforehand that generally said to you that you were going to get a Batmobile ride?
19: I feel like I only half listen to meetings, but I feel like when we were in a meeting room, we talked about the Batmobile ride.
21: Yeah, I think it was brought up, like, because producer Tom has...
19: Yeah, so you were in the Batmobile?
22: It was a core memory of mine.
19: This is what I want.
8: Well, you've been in the Batmobile.
22: There's a famous photo of me just halfway up with a bowl cut. Just awesome. Batman sitting next to me. It was the best.
8: That was the cover of Time magazine. Good result for everyone, by the way. Speaking of meltdowns at any of the worlds is if we don't get the Batmobile, the meltdown that Remy has upon not going in the Batmobile, it's good content.
19: It's
8: going to be good stuff.
19: Meltdowns are not
8: content. It's going to be great content.
19: I will not leave Movie World until Batman brings his car out and we are getting in that car.
8: No, you're sounding a lot like the dad in Willy Wonka. How much for the goose? All right, Wonka. Let's go to...
19: I'll pay cash.
8: You're sounding like the dad in Willy Wonka. Veruca's dad. Dadventure this year, all thanks to Chemist Warehouse. We are heading up to Movie World. Imogen, this happened on a trip when you were a kid to the worlds.
23: Yes. We were at Dreamworld, and I don't know if you remember the ride called the Wipeout. Got stuck about halfway through.
8: Oh. You got stuck on the ride.
23: Yeah, we were about there for about an hour, and then unfortunately, we're on the sunny side, not the non-sunny side, so we got quite burnt.
8: Oh,
19: an hour is not so bad, though.
8: No,
23: it wasn't too bad, but it was definitely very hot that day.
19: Okay. And that might be nice bonding for the girls, if we, I'm not saying we'd organise this, but if they got stuck together in a cage... Up in the... Are you in a cage in the Wipeout? Are you in a cage in the Wipeout?
8: Cage ride. No, you're not in a cage. No,
19: but I'm saying they'd love it.
8: I don't think we need to go into the rides, don't we? We love the worlds. And we're glad they're having us. And we also love Chemist Warehouse. We love everyone.
19: Yeah. Oh, yeah. Well, yeah. No more comments around.

0: Okay, nobody panic. Why is there a mattress in the hallway?
1: Oh, that's not even the biggest issue. There's a tiger in the bathroom.
0: No. That's fine. It's fixable.
1: Fixable?
0: Your new face tattoo?
1: What do you mean? Oh,
0: it's fixable. Probably washes off.
1: What?
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3: better. 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
10: I did think it was Tidbit for years.
11: It's Tid. Annoyingly, it's
10: Yeah,
11: Tid.
10: Wish it was Tid.
3: And Tom.
12: Love to get compo one day. That's my dream.
10: Trip on a cord in here and see yourself.
12: No. Tom, you need a job first.
11: Shut up.
3: Cheaper than therapy and way less professional.
11: Yes, that's right. It's ChatGNT with Georgie and Tom. Cheers, guys. Happy Monday.
10: Happy Monday night.
11: Back at it again, and we are deep into August.
10: We really are.
11: Yeah. Also, footy final season coming up too.
10: Yes.
11: Yeah, go the Brisbane Lions.
10: I'm having a party on the AFL Grand Final day accidentally.
11: Oh, no. Everyone's going to be on their phones watching it.
10: We're going to set up a big screen
11: really?
10: In part of the house so that you can go and watch it. But I am pretty bummed because I'm like, man, we're going to lose a few of the blokes to that.
11: Yeah.
10: But I just didn't think because I'm a Queenslander and not that we don't love our Brisbane Lions, but I'm more of an NRL girl. And I was like, oh, whoops, look at that. It's on the AFL Grand Final.
11: A lot of people have weddings and you get people at their wedding on the phone watching the footy.
10: Yes. That's okay.
11: That's a bit great or grow up. And we'll get into that.
10: Yeah.
11: This week we've got a listener edition.
10: Great
11: or grow up. From our good listener friend, Sam Cran.
10: Okay, that's on the way. And complimenting your partner. This came up in a conversation with some friends and I've got some stats. So I want you to hang around for that.
11: Treat them mean, keep them keen.
10: Righto.
11: Let's get into

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1: We're not saying you should judge, but Jonty and Tom probably will. 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
0: That's right. It's time for Great.
2: I think it's great.
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0: Or Grow Up.
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5: You need to grow up.
0: Yeah, that's right. It's Great or Grow Up. It's our favourite game. I'll pose a scenario.
1: Mm-hmm.
0: You have to work out whether it's great or grow up.
1: I love it.
0: You've got to decide. We've got the listener edition today.
1: Yeah, it's good having you guys get involved.
0: Sam Cranston, shout out. We love you. Thanks for getting involved. He has DM'd us, and you can DM us anytime at ChatGNT Podcast and Instagram. He says you have to do a great or grow up on photo shoots immediately. And this is a great area because I would have said a grow up to a photo shoot.
1: Yes.
0: Absolutely. Hands down, grow up. Like, you get invited to someone's house and you're walking in, then they've got the glamour photography. That's all printed up. And you're like, oh, my God, how much did you pay for that?
1: Yeah.
0: Because they're not cheap.
1: No, but I reckon this message from Sam is stemming from a previous podcast where you talked about your family photo shoot happening in Bali.
0: Well, this is it.
1: Yeah.
0: Well, I would say that was an added, that was an inclusion.
1: Oh, right.
0: I didn't book that. I didn't book it. It was included in the package.
1: Yeah.
0: We did it. My hands were tied.
1: Yeah, if it's free, like if it's included, you got to do it. It's a bit of a lull.
0: Nothing's free, but yeah, it was included. Yeah. And we did it and it was pretty good. Sam continues, my partner and I are saving for a wedding and a house deposit, so we have been trying to find as much free stuff as possible to entertain us. So imagine my surprise when I entered and won an Instagram prize for a free photo shoot with our dog.
1: Oh my, he loves his dog too.
0: There's a touch of the grow ups about that.
1: Yes, there is.
0: With you and a dog. I get your kids if you're celebrating your first birthday or the birth of your child.
1: Yeah.
0: But a bloody dog.
1: And it's a poodle-y thing.
0: We did it over the weekend and it was ridiculous. The photographer was lovely, but we were trying to hide how insane we thought it was. And our gigantic dog, Monty, kept farting. The best part was when the photographer said to me and Lauren, how about you both kiss Monty now? And we looked at each other and just said, nah, we're right, mate.
1: Oh, my God. Kissing your dog, that's a grow up for me. I can't kiss animals. They try and lick my face sometimes and I'm like, ah.
0: No, the animals, keep them off the bed, keep them out of your mouth.
1: So I think for Sam, because this is a bit like your scenario, it was free.
0: Yep.
1: I think it's fine.
0: Yeah, I think it's fine. I think winning it, if it's for free,
1: yeah,
0: fine.
1: Yep.
0: If you're paying, like I know a mate, I think it was upwards of $1,000.
1: Oh, yeah.
0: For a photo shoot. I'm like, of course his wife wanted it, but he didn't want it.
1: Mm.
0: I was like, mate. And he goes, I know, don't talk about it, don't talk about it.
1: Yeah.
0: Just being dragged to this photo shoot.
1: And everyone wears the white T-shirts and denim jeans, you know, like in the 90s. I know so many family photos, portraits, and they're all in white shirts and denim. And I'm like, everyone dresses the same. I will say, not to bring the pod down, a friend's dog passed away recently, right?
0: Here we go.
1: And he was
0: posting. Dead dog's calling now.
1: He was posting some photos, RIP Rocco, and one of them was from a professional photo shoot. Now, these dogs are this guy's babies, right? He doesn't have kids.
0: Yeah, okay.
1: But it was that, like, full, like, professional shot, like, done in a studio and obviously photoshopped a bit because it looks, like, amazing.
0: Right.
1: And I thought, that's okay.
0: Yeah.
1: It's your baby.
0: Here we go, though. If it's your dog, can't you just take a good photo on your camera, on your iPhone, which takes really good photos, and go to Officeworks and print that out and frame it?
1: Yeah.
0: That costs you $30.
1: Don't be mean about Rocco. I don't know.
0: No, I'm not. But I'm thinking if you knew that your beloved pet was dying.
1: Oh, yeah.
0: Let's do a photo shoot.
1: Totally. I think of that all the time, though.
0: Do you think about that all the time?
1: Well, because we live on a really busy road now and I'm really worried they're going to die. So I'm always like, let's get some photos with the dogs. The dogs are like, what are you doing?
0: Yeah.
1: Why
0: are you being so nice to me all the time?
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1: Yep. And if you like what you hear, check us out on YouTube. We've got full-length episodes up now. Or grab the podcast from wherever you get the podcasts.
0: As you get older, when you've had kids, not everyone. Some people snap back their bodies, but some not so much.
1: Yeah.
0: So I am
1: kids ruin your body.
0: They absolutely do. Particularly because...
1: Well, I'm going to say it.
0: Yeah.
1: No one told me how much it changes things. Well, mate, I mean, it can't impart that. You can say kids change your life.
0: Yes.
1: But you can't impart how much it changes to someone who doesn't have
0: yes.
1: children.
0: Even affects the blokes' bodies because they don't have as much time probably as they used to exercise and their diet's not as good.
1: Totally.
0: So as a mother though, because I had three kids in quick succession, oh, this is a boring medical thing, but I have a thing called adenomyosis or something.
1: Oh,
0: lots
1: yeah.
0: of people have it. Basically, I've got a ginormous uterus that makes me look like I have a big tummy.
1: Oh, right.
0: So
1: yes,
0: I'm
1: yes,
0: measuring
1: yes.
0: at 12 weeks pregnant, right?
1: Yeah, okay.
0: But there's no baby in
1: I
0: there.
1: Wouldn't, I actually I had no idea.
0: Oh,
1: I wouldn't notice
0: go.
1: At all.
0: Thanks. So seriously. I dress pretty well for it. Most of the time it's uncomfortable. So it's not that, I mean, it doesn't look great having like
1: you
0: a pot
1: feel
0: belly.
1: Full or something.
0: And also clothes don't fit properly. So I'll need bigger around my stomach, but yep. then I've got quite small legs and no bottom because that's just my makeup. I don't, I'm not hippie. Like, I'm yeah. like a bloke. I'm like straight down.
1: Apple on a stick kind of thing.
0: Yes, yeah. apple on a stick.
1: When you come in here to podcast, I go, she's got a normal size uterus. I wouldn't know. That's what I think every time. That's a normal ute there.
0: Every time.
1: That's not a big ute at all.
0: Noticing the uterus.
1: It's just a normal ute.
0: Yeah.
1: That's a Holden Rodeo. That's not like one of those big Dodge Ram utes.
0: Is it an electric ute?
1: Yeah,
0: electric,
1: yeah, yeah, okay, yeah, yeah, yeah.
0: So
1: stupid.
0: So I found a top that looks all right with a pair of pants and I said to my husband, hey, finally, I look not bad in that. Like I look a bit skinny. You can't see my big gut. He goes, yeah, I noticed you look really skinny and your boobs looked really big. They looked great. And I was like, oh, thanks. Like that's a compliment to me.
1: Yep.
0: For your husband to say you look skinny and your boobs look big.
1: Yeah, that's pretty good.
0: Because the other part is having three kids, I've got no boobs left because I've breastfed and...
1: They suck the life out of you, mate.
0: They bloody suck the life out of you. It becomes wind socks, as one friend described them. Isn't that sexy? Wind socks.
1: At least you know what way the wind is going.
0: Yeah.
1: If you're like flying.
0: Whoa, there's my boobs.
1: Oh, we can fly a kite. Let's go, kiddos. They're going.
0: Yes. So...
1: You got to balance the good with the bad.
0: That's right,
1: that's
0: mate.
1: That's life, baby.
0: It's life. So when I shared that comment to a couple of mates because they were, you know, we're just chatting about our bodies and our lives and as girls do.
1: It's good. I think

0: survey in 2026, this one was done. 72% of women preferred compliments about their personality.
1: 72?
0: Over their appearance.
1: There you go.
0: Yeah. Poor old blokes, for them, they do value appearance comments because they're less common. So us girls aren't throwing out the, you look really handsome. Hey, I really like that shirt. Mm. We're throwing out the, thanks so much for doing this with the kids. You're a great dad. Mm. But the blokes would love to hear a bit more about their appearance. You guys want to feel physically desired?
1: Yeah.
0: Recognition of competence and being respected.
1: Yeah.
0: But being told they're attractive plus being appreciated for what they do. So a little bit similar to women, but not the 72%. You guys are more leaning towards, please tell me I'm hot still. But also,
1: so men are the vain ones.
0: Yeah.
1: Wow.
0: Which I totally could understand.
1: Yeah.
0: Because you're a bit more like...
1: looks-based.
0: And you need the... sex, you need all of that. Yeah. Whereas we're like, oh, I'm tired, don't worry about it.
1: Okay, so men out there, go say to your wife, give her a lovely personality-based compliment.
0: Yep.
1: And for women out there, give your...
0: Say he's looking a bit of all right.
1: Yeah, say, oh, geez, love their calves. Have you been in calf races?
0: I don't be able to go that far.
2: 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Coffee.

0: Oh!
1: The zipper.
0: I'm going to say...
1: on your pants.
0: 1873.
1: Ooh! You went earlier than I expected. 1913.
0: Oh, yeah. That makes a bit more sense. Yeah,
1: okay. Coca-Cola.
0: Oh, that's about 1920.
1: Geez, you're good at this game.
0: Thanks very much.
1: How did you bloody know
0: great,
1: that?
0: Great general. Was it 1920?
1: It was 1915.
0: Oh, so close. So my general knowledge is quite good.
1: Oh, all right.
0: Like, I'm really? Okay at trivia. Yeah. But, like, terrible at school. But that's just because I didn't listen to boring things.
1: Because trivia's interesting.
0: Yes.
1: And you remember interesting things.
0: Totally. Whereas, like,
1: you don't
0: one
1: remember
0: plus one, no idea, mate.
1: Pythagoras' theorem. When am I going to use that?
0: Mate, when I was in grade 5, they were teaching long division and I was in a 3-5 composite, which makes no sense. So I was dealing with grade 3ers. So, like, I learned
1: no
0: nothing.
1: Four?
0: No.
1: A composite 3-5
0: yeah,
1: makes no sense.
0: And mum blew up and then the principal said to me, if you're unhappy, I'll put you in the full grade 5. And I didn't want to kick up a stink. So I said, no, I'm fine. And mum was like, ugh. So anyway, because the poor teacher was so flat out dealing with grade 3s, us year 5ers would just do whatever. And she was like, okay, everyone come up to the board. You need to do long division. And I said, I don't want to, which was classic
1: Whoa,
0: me.
1: Oh, classic.
0: Because I was just like, nah. And she goes, okay, you don't have to. I never learnt long division.
1: Wow.
0: Because
1: and you
0: she
1: need
0: just
1: that every
0: bother.
1: Day for your on air shift on Kiss 97.3.
0: When I'm timing out, I'm like ding ding ding ding ding.
1: I've got to do some long division. Cheryl's not going to get her $50 fuel voucher because I can't do bloody long division.
0: Exactly.
1: Sticky tape. When was sticky tape invented?
0: Oh, that's a good one. I'm going to say 1956.
1: Oof, 1921.
0: Oh wow, that's early.
1: We've had that for 105 years. Sticky tape.
0: There you go.
1: Here's a good one. Toilet paper. Where would we be without it?
0: Oh, totally.
1: What do you think of, I don't know.
0: Actual toilet paper, so they weren't using rags and stuff.
1: I always think about how much paper would have stunk back in like 200 years ago.
0: So stinky.
1: No one was kissing. Who would be making out?
0: Yeah, interesting.
1: In the 1700s.
0: When was making out invented?
1: Oh, look, 1915 with the invention of toothpaste.
0: Oh, there you go.
1: No, like in the 1700s, you're not macking out with someone like...
0: No.
1: Or in the Middle Ages? You reckon the Middle Ages people? It'd
0: but
1: be
0: they,
1: disgusting.
0: But they, everyone was stinky. It was just like what it was. Now any slight stinkiness, I'm like, get away from me. It's so gross. Okay, so toilet paper was invented in, I want to say, 1910.
1: It's older than you think.
0: 1810.
1: 1891.
0: Oh.
1: So imagine if
0: hang
1: you're
0: on, so I said 1910. I was closer to it then.
1: Yeah, true.
0: Yeah.
1: Yeah, you're 20 years off.
0: If my first answer was better.
1: So 1890, you were using a rag. And then imagine the next year, you're like, wow, this has revolutionized everything.
0: Yeah.
1: Blue jeans, last one, blue jeans.
0: So like what I'm wearing now, like denim blue jeans. 1946.
1: 1873.
0: Oh.
1: Yeah, Levi's. They used to like sell them for people like doing the gold rush.
0: Oh. Yeah. That's some good ones.
1: That's
0: I didn't get any right.
1: No.
0: But I got close. So
1: it's
0: I
1: a pretty hard quiz, to be honest.
0: I said I'm good at general knowledge, but maybe not that
1: you
0: general knowledge.
1: You did say you were good at it.
0: Sorry, guys.

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0: All right, let's play a quiz. I want to play a quiz with you. These are things, are common things that we use every day, and you're yawning, so you're bored. That's good.
2: It's a good start.
1: I'm a mother. I'm constantly tired.
2: I'm done too.
0: when were these popular household items invented?
1: Okay.
0: The zipper.

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1: Yeah, you got that.
0: Hot
2: 20.
0: With the hottest artists from around the world. 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

0: Yeah, that's right. ChatGNT with Georgie and Tom down for another week. Thanks, guys, for having us inside your ear holes.
1: Yeah, thank you. Hey, we were talking, I don't know if it was this episode or the last one, about the colonoscopy I had to get. I think it was the last one.
0: I think it's every episode now.
1: Yeah, colonoscopy chat. That's, you know, you need to know. We're your people. Anyway, they say after the anaesthetic, when you wake up, you get a bit of memory loss for that first time. I didn't realise this. I had my phone. I'm sitting there eating my little Sanger. They give you a sandwich, like greatest sandwich you've ever had
0: best
1: in your life.
0: Sanger ever.
1: Cup of tea, little Bicky. And then later on that day, a message came through on the Kindy WhatsApp group. And I was like, oh, what's this? And
0: Sorry, I'm not it off, mate. What's going on here?
1: But I had responded and I couldn't remember
0: while
1: doing
0: you're high.
1: It.
0: You're
1: yes.
0: on propofol or something. Yeah.
1: Thank goodness. It was a mum going, hey guys, I'm trying to order the kindy photos. What are you going to do? The class one where everyone's sitting together or the individual?
0: Never have anesthesia grade drugs and text. Never. Yeah.
1: I reckon if I wasn't on the anesthetic, I wouldn't have actually written back to that.
0: Yeah.
1: But I wrote back and I said, I'm going the old school one where they're all sitting in the yard together. And then I said, oh, also at my son's old kindy, I accidentally ordered, because I did, I ordered the wrong class because it's such a dodgy website.
0: You
1: I
0: weirdo.
1: Dragged the wrong one in.
0: You look like such a freak.
1: Yeah. And I said, I ordered the wrong class. So then they let me do a reprint of the right one for only $10. Laughing, crying face.
0: Boring.
1: I had sent that under drugs and went, oh, look at that. I wrote back. Couldn't remember writing
0: it. The mums would have loved that. They're like, we've never heard from Georgina.
1: Totally.
0: Oh, my God. Do you know she's on the radio? Oh, wow. She's now in the group.
1: I don't think they're thinking like that. But they did get a laughing, crying face reaction from someone. So I was like, oh, that's good. Jeepers. Don't text and drug at the same time. Don't text straight after you.
0: Because you're straight up. I mean, I have my phone in the bed with me.
1: Yeah,
0: I did too.
1: I said, I was like, do you want to put my phone?
0: I don't care.
1: It was bizarre.
0: It's so weird because I'm like, I'm texting and they're like, hey, what's doing? I'm like, yeah, good. Just blah, blah, blah. And the moment you come out, I'm like, check my phone.
1: Yeah.
0: How bad's that?
1: Whereas I said, do you want to put this phone under in my bag because the bag's underneath the thing? Is that...
0: That's the actual scope they use.
1: And they went, oh, yeah, we can put your phone down there. Because I thought, this is strange. I've got a dirty phone in an operating theatre.
0: I know, and everything else is so clean.
1: Yeah, I was like, this phone's been everywhere.
0: Well, as we've discovered, your husband is on his phone.
1: True. Well, he's obviously got the clean hands when he does the inserting of things. The cannula and whatever. And then he's just like, what are we eating tonight?
0: You have a party at your house, you're like, James, get out the good stuff. And he goes to his little drawer and has like his little...
1: What, puts you in a K-hole? Yeah. Wouldn't that be great? No, he's not allowed to bring home any drugs.
0: No, okay.
1: Very strict on it.
0: Oh, yeah.
1: Well, thanks for listening. And if you want to follow us on socials, ChatGNT on Instagram and TikTok, you can see some videos there. Please send it on to a friend if you think we're a bit of all right.
0: Yeah, and if you liked our discussion about kids and parenting and the differences between men and women, send it to your wife or your husband and go, hey, what do you think about this? Do you want a compliment on your looks or you want a personality compliment?
1: Oh, yeah, any of that. Also, can you just DM us your thoughts? We love reflecting them and we can keep you anonymous. I don't have to say, like, Sam Krantz is this.
0: Definitely we can keep you anonymous. Yeah.
1: Sorry, Sam, you're not anonymous about your dog shoot, though.
0: That was a grow-up, though.
1: Yeah.
0: But great because it was free.
1: Exactly.
0: Yeah.
1: That's our consensus. All right, bye, guys.
0: Bye.
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1: So, Woods, I think the lies that I'm telling my daughter are catching up with me. When we interviewed Tom Holland, Spider-Man, yeah. And she was like, cool, Grandpa is Spider-Man.
0: And this is Woody.
2: So I told my daughter that I was a yodeling world champion. And she looked at me like, wow, that's amazing.
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1: Then you've got to drive to main roads and say, hey, this is what's happened.
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1: You're not covered for CTP insurance?
0: Is that it? CBD oil. Are we talking about compulsory third-party insurance, the 90s ban, or cannabis oil? What are we talking about?
1: Nice.
0: All three.
1: All three. It's all in. I'm listening to that. Yeah. I'm on the cannabis and I'm driving.
0: You weren't stressed because you're on the oil.
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1: So, Woods, I think the lies that I'm telling my daughter are catching up with me. When we interviewed Tom Holland, Spider-Man, yeah. And she was like, cool, Grandpa is Spider-Man.
0: And this is Woody.
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from Victor Harbour Fish and Chips to Mount Pleasant Metwurst to a Murray Bridge Savoury Slice Roll. 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

0: It's Will and Woody keeping you up.
1: A lot of you are wondering where we're going for the dad venture this year. Woods and I are taking our little girls, Remy and Max, and a trip of a lifetime. Woods last year, and camping this year. Thanks to you guys. Thanks to a guy called Troy, actually, who suggested this yesterday. Woody, last year we took our daughters on their very first camping trip.
2: Hey, look who's got a tent.
3: I think we both really excelled, especially when it came to setting up the tents.
4: Can you go to the tent peaks for me?
5: Hey, Ram, you want to go look for some unicorns or something?
6: Yeah!
5: All right, let's go. Can you make sure you get my tent after yours?
4: I thought we were hanging out.
1: Or when our daughters caught their first fish. No tricks.
7: So I'm just going to go and put a fish on the end of the rod.
5: Look, look! He caught a fish!
6: You're catching another one!
5: Yeah, Dad, catch another one!
4: Yeah.
3: But this year, we're stepping it up a notch, all thanks to Chemist Warehouse.
8: I'm thinking maybe Movie World, heaps of rides, plenty of things for the kids to do down there.
3: Mine's in a theme park. I have strong memories of my parents taking me to the world.
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1: All righty, very exciting, Woods. Very exciting. We're going to go to Movie World this year.
3: Hell yeah. It was staring at us in the face.
1: It was.
3: That is the most iconic holiday you can go on as a kid, going to the world. We've chosen Movie World. Do you think it's most appropriate for the girls at their age?
1: Yes. Yeah, yeah.
3: I think Dream World, a bit wild, like bigger rides and whatnot. Wet and wild, you don't like getting wet, which is totally fine. We won't address that now.
1: Well, just the hair in the face.
3: Yeah.
1: Largely.
3: And that's fine. Yeah. That's absolutely fine.
1: Yeah.
3: Movie World.
1: Movie World.
3: Totally works.
1: Iconic.
3: I'm actually pumped.
1: A couple of four-year-olds. Extraordinary. Just the concept of a theme park I had to explain to Max this morning.
3: Oh, yeah, right.
1: Well, just because I tried showing her a photo and just clearly wasn't clicking. And then as you go through it, I'm like, all of this is in there because there's so much.
3: Yeah.
1: There's so much.
3: I know.
1: It's like, that's in there and that's in there. And that. So I don't think she quite got it.
3: Okay.
1: But here was her reaction this morning.
10: Okay. You got your eyes closed?
11: Close your eyes.
10: You know how I told you that we could go somewhere with Woody on another adventure with Remy? So this time we're going somewhere called Movie World. Look, so there's
6: arenas.
10: Roller coasters.
6: Roller coaster!
10: Bugs Bunny and more roller coasters.
6: Whoa!
10: Whoa, that's a big one, isn't it?
6: Yeah.
10: What do you think?
6: Yeah, cool.
10: Cool?
6: And more roaster coasters.
10: And more roaster coasters.
6: And a train.
10: That's a roller coaster that looks like a train. Yeah. Batman's there?
6: Batman. Let me see
3: you,
6: Batman.
3: Wow. Okay. Huge.
1: Huge.
3: Pumped about the roller coasters.
1: Roller coaster, or the roaster coasters. And, and Batman.
3: Yeah, absolutely.
1: Batman was a hot ticket item. I did not expect that.
3: Yeah.
1: I don't know how Bruce has slipped into her psyche, but she's big on The Dark Knight. I never saw it coming.
3: My daughter's obsessed with Batman as well.
1: How did that happen?
3: I think it's the boys at daycare. The boys at daycare, they're obviously obsessed with Batman.
1: Right.
3: And then naturally, why are you so obsessed with this guy? I'm into him as well.
1: Because I showed her like a clip of Batman rocking up at Movie World.
3: Oh, and?
1: Oh, she was kind of terrified.
3: Yeah.
1: Like, I kind of had to, because he gets out of the fight, and then he has a fight with the Joker, because they do stunts and stuff at Movie World.
3: Really?
1: They do a full show.
3: Epic.
1: And it's a choreographed fighting and everything.
3: Epic.
1: And I may have scared her.
3: Ah.
1: Yeah.
3: It was going so well.
1: It was going so well. But then she was like, are there baddies? And I was like, yeah, they're baddies. And then she was like, why are there baddies there? And I was like, oh, my God.
3: Yeah, okay. Well,
1: so I've got a bit of work to do tonight, but roller coasters pumped.
3: Roller coasters, she was pumped, absolutely.
1: Yeah.
3: So my daughter is currently in Fiji. She travels the globe all
1: very
3: the time.
1: Good. I loved it.
3: I wasn't invited on that holiday.
1: Yeah.
3: But my wife is there with her. Yeah. So she broke the news to Remy this morning.
1: Oh, great.
3: That we're going to Movie World.
1: Okay.
3: I don't know what Remy had done before this, but there's a lot of excitement even before the Movie World announcement.
1: Okay.
12: Remy?
13: What?
12: I was talking to Dada and he said he wants to go on a girls' trip with you.
13: Oh, yeah.
12: And he said that he was going to take you to Movie World to see Batman.
13: Oh, yeah.
12: In real life.
13: I'm going to see Batman in real life. Yeah.
12: And he said maybe you could go in the Batmobile. And then maybe you could have a girls' trip with Max and Will. Does that sound like fun?
3: Strap yourself in, man.
1: Remy is the excitement.
3: And she will bring it all weekend. She will bring it, baby. She will bring. And by the way, you
1: she's
3: can't
1: got
3: see
1: levels,
3: that.
1: Remy. She has levels.
3: She's had her hair braided in Fiji, so she's got. If you know K-pop Demon Hunters, she's got long, roomy hair down to her bum, and she was also face painted as a tiger.
1: Wow.
3: She got that done.
1: Oh my God. Extraordinary. Okay. All right. Let's take some calls here because I want to kind of, you guys listening now, I'm sure you've all had iconic moments at theme parks as a kid on holiday. These are sometimes your strongest childhood memories.
11: Yeah.
1: 13-1065. Would love to hear from you guys right up next. And maybe they didn't go that well. Cautionary tales. Yeah. I have a strong memory of being on a ride called the Gravitron and declaring, which is a ride that spins. It's basically a saucepan that just spins on the top.
3: And you get stuck to the wall.
1: It spins so fast that the centrifugal force means that you get stuck to the wall. And I vomited, but because of the centrifugal force, it just came straight back on my face.
3: Awesome. Can we do that again?
1: I'm sure we could try and recreate it.
3: Absolutely recreate
1: it. So I'm sure we'll get one of them. Give us a call, 131065. I'll take your calls right up next. Well, I think it's the only place in the world you could vomit on your own face.
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0: working and they're working. It's Will and Woody keeping you up.
1: We've got a very, very special edition of Battle of the Gens this week because unlike Gen Z, if they brought in an icon, everyone would be like, who the hell's that? And you would have had to have followed them on YouTube or TikTok to have any idea who they were. A millennial icon is a household name.
2: Oh, yeah.
1: It's 20 years since their debut album, in particular Strawberry Kisses, came second on the Australian singles chart.
3: 25 years, I think.
1: 25 years. The 25-year merchantship, you can't be able to get that. Also, from the 26 years since the Sydney Olympics, where they were not just Australian icon, global icon.
3: Oh, yeah.
1: And right now they're on the show. Nikki Webster joins us on Will and Woody.
4: Oh, hey, guys.
1: Hi, Nikki.
4: Hello. Hello, hello. Woohoo.
3: You're bringing out merch for the 25-year anniversary of Strawberry Kisses, which is crazy because we also have some merch currently on our radio show for Will. I'm just holding
4: DJ
3: up a T-shirt.
4: DJ Will. Yeah, DJ. Maybe DJ Will needs to spin Strawberry Kisses at his next gig.
3: What are your thoughts, DJ Will?
4: Could and I
1: happen.
4: Could sing for you. We could hook up an event.
1: Yeah, we can make that happen.
4: Look at that shirt. Not as good as mine, I don't think. I'm wearing mine.
1: Are you rocking yours as well?
3: Yours is sick.
1: Yours is cool.
4: And my hat,
3: I was going to propose a merch swap. Nikki.
4: We could do that, but I'll get you one. You don't want to wear the one I've been wearing all day, but I will get you one. Definitely.
1: On the PR tour.
3: Yeah, I get that. Fully get that. You need to wear your T-shirt more. See what Nikki does? She wears her merch.
1: She's wearing her merch on her. Do you wear it outside of promo day, though? The Strawberry Kisses tee?
4: It's pretty damn comfortable, I have to say. It's really comfy.
1: She's still selling it. Look, she hasn't stepped out of the sale mode. Look at her.
3: Wear the merch more.
1: Yeah, maybe
3: wear
1: the
3: merch more.
1: Okay.
4: Get those sales up. That's what we've got to do.
3: I know you just mentioned as well that maybe you'd like to sing with DJ Will, which I'm going to take as gospel. But I am.
1: Also, Nikki, as a talisman of the millennials, you're going to be playing on behalf of Woods and I in Battle of the Gens because junior producer Annalise. I'm also in the studio.
3: You're playing for us for
4: That's
3: a very special edition.
1: Annalise is representing the Gen Zers. She wasn't born when you were doing.
4: If she beats me, it's very embarrassing, right?
3: I could just say
4: I was really busy when I was young. I didn't know what was going on.
3: Yeah, sure.
4: I was busy working.
1: We'll support you. Don't worry. We'll support you.
3: Okay, so basically, the way that we do this is that we test each other out on just the pop culture things that we think that everyone in the world should know.
4: Okay.
3: To find out who is most out of touch.
4: Looking, I can see her. She's looking very serious.
1: Amazing. She takes it seriously.
4: Her game face changed just as you were doing the intro.
1: Isn't that extraordinary to think that whole under the sun sky thing that Nikki did at the 2000 Olympics was happening and Annalise was in utero?
3: Crazy.
5: I actually was just born.
3: Oh, just
5: so
3: born.
5: I makes it been better. Two months old.
3: How does that make you feel, Nikki?
1: Looking at a 26 year old woman.
4: Oh my gosh. Some Botox or something.
5: No way.
4: Oh, thanks, love. Thank you.
3: Okay. Annalise, do you want to go first?
5: Yeah, I'll give Nikki one first. Are you ready for this?
1: Yeah.
5: Okay. Nikki, what is this iconic song from?
6: This is a real. Exactly where I'm supposed to be now.
4: Sugar, I know. Shine on me. Is it from? I know the song.
5: I know you do. I can tell you do.
4: This is me. Is it Hannah Montana?
5: It's not Hannah Montana, but you're on the right track.
4: Is it Hilary Duff?
5: No.
4: Oh, gosh. I do know the song.
5: It's currently in the news at the moment because there has been a third movie released from this franchise.
4: Camp Rock.
5: Correct.
4: Yeah.
1: Oh, wow. Camp Rock.
5: That was really impressive.
1: Well done, Nikki. Well done.
4: I teach children how to dance to kids' music.

0: replace your Z's with W's. It's Will and Woody keeping you up.
1: Every Tuesday, we play Battle of the Gens. We find out which generation is most out of touch. Woods and I are millennials. Junior producer Annalise, she represents the Gen Zers. And today, Woods, representing us, representing the millennials, a talisman of millennials in this country is Nikki Webster.
2: Oh, yeah.
3: I'd say you're our spiritual leader, Nikki Webster. You are proof that our generation is better than these younger generations. So
2: maybe you should say that at the outro after. I mean, if I lose, it's not going to be a very good intro, is it?
3: Okay, have you got a question for Annalise, Nikki?
2: Okay, are you ready?
4: Yes.
2: What were the names of the Sydney 2000 mascots?
1: Oh, God. Oh, wow. You got all of them?
5: I've got two.
1: I've got one.
2: Okay,
5: that's good. I've got two. The last one is...
4: So there's three.
1: Good question.
2: There's three mascots.
1: Good question.
4: Okay. Woody's got, so you've got one.
1: Such a millennial question. That's absolutely in the breadbasket for all the millennials listening.
4: One was a koala, right?
1: I'm not saying anything.
2: You're 2 months old, should remember this.
1: Yeah, that's right.
3: One was a kookaburra, one was a platypus, and one was...
4: So I just went to Athens and I went to the place where all the Olympic information was. So
1: nice.
4: I should know this.
2: Okay.
4: But I don't. I was going to say something like, I feel like there might be a Peter in there.
5: Peter?
2: maybe not.
1: P-E-T-A or P-E-T-E-R?
4: E-R.
1: No, Peter. It's a classic Aussie name, though.
4: Okay, so then if it's not Peter...
1: Why maybe, Peter?
4: I don't know, it just feels like Peter the koala or something like that.
1: Oh, yeah.
4: I'm really for, like, naming the animals human names. Anyway,
3: Think about it's the Sydney Olympics.
4: Oh, Sydney.
3: Close.
2: Close.
1: No.
4: Oh, harbour.

0: Why didn't you say so?
1: Yeah. Okay, Sid.
2: Sid. And then there's Ollie.
0: Ollie, yes.
2: Third one.
0: It's my favourite.
2: Sid, Ollie, and
3: I don't know the
0: Millie.
1: Millie, obviously.
3: Wow, slightly sexist. The boys don't know the girl's name. Just the boys. Classic. Didn't look great. Oh, no. Nikki, go again. Give Annalise the look because I'm loving this.
0: All right. What line of sneakers featured removable wheels?
1: Oh, Wheelie sneaks. I had some of these. I did have some of these, but then I think I got the Kmart versions. I'm going to say Nike. I feel like Nike's pretty innovative.
0: It's called Heelys.
1: Oh.
3: Yeah, they're called Heelys.
2: Maybe the Kmart version was Wheelys. No,
0: maybe. It's not a bad trademark, though. I don't mind it.
1: They were so fun. We should definitely bring them back, I fear.
2: We did. Mm-hmm. We talked about Heelys the other day. Our youngest member of our team, he wants to bring Heelys back.
0: Maybe our next merch line, we could collab.
1: Oh, yeah.
0: I want some wheelies.
2: DJ Will.
1: And you can put
2: Webster,
1: little strawberries on them.
2: I'd love this. We'll talk offline.
0: That's offline. That's right.
3: Final question for Nikki.
1: Yeah, I have one. Okay. What is the saying, release the ninjas from?
0: Release the ninjas.
3: Release the ninjas.
0: Like Ninja Warrior?
1: Not Ninja Warrior.
3: We'd know that. We used to host that
0: Ninja
3: show.
0: Ninja Turtles?
1: Mm. Not Ninja Turtles. No. Now, it has nothing to do
2: Kung Fu
1: with,
2: Panda?
1: No.
0: Release
1: with animals.
0: The ninjas. Nothing to do with, oh.
2: Release the ninjas.
0: Kung Fu Panda.
2: Oh, Big Brother? Big Brother?
1: No.
2: Friday Night Big Brother Ninjas. Remember Friday Night Games?
3: Yeah.
0: Oh.
2: I used to say release the ninjas.
1: Really? No. Well, it's not that one.
2: Okay.
0: I'll take that one, though. That's release the ninjas. I have no clue.
3: I have no idea either.
1: It's from the ABC3 iconic show Prank Patrol, where the host, Scott Tweedy, would release the ninjas and then they'd go prank another kid.
0: Who's watching the ABC? No.
3: Yeah. Shut down by Nikki Webster. Wow. Finished her off.
1: Every Gen Z in their car was dying just then.
3: Sure.
1: Scott Tweedy was the hunk of
3: Scott
1: ABC3.
3: Scott Tweedy.
1: He's the host of Australian Idol now.
3: He's a lovely boy, Scott Tweedy. Lovely man. Yeah, and he's beautiful as well. But not as beautiful as Nikki Webster, who's been on the show this afternoon. Nikki, thank you so much for coming
0: on. Thank you, guys.
3: And also, I should mention, 25-year anniversary merch is available of Strawberry Kiss is now available at officialnikkiwebster.com. Nikki, thank you.
0: Thanks, guys. Thanks for having me.
3: See you later.
0: Bye.
3: Bye, Nikki.
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0: replace your Z's with W's. It's Will and Woody keeping you up.
1: Every Tuesday, we play Battle of the Gens. We find out which generation is most out of touch. Woods and I are millennials. Junior producer Annalise, she represents the Gen Zers. And today, Woods, representing us, representing the millennials, a talisman of millennials in this country is Nikki Webster.
2: Oh, yeah.
3: I'd say you're our spiritual leader, Nikki Webster. You are proof that our generation is better than these younger generations. So
2: maybe you should say that at the outro after. I mean, if I lose, it's not going to be a very good intro, is it?
3: Okay, have you got a question for Annalise, Nikki?
2: Okay, are you ready?
4: Yes.
2: What were the names of the Sydney 2000 mascots?
4: Oh, God.
1: Wow. You got all of them?
3: I've got two.
1: I've got one.
2: Okay,
3: I've got two. The last one is...
4: So there's three.
1: Good question.
2: There's three mascots.
1: Good question.
4: Okay. Woody's got, so you've got one.
1: Such a millennial question. That's absolutely in the breadbasket for all the millennials listening.
4: One was a koala, right?
1: I'm not saying anything.
2: You're 2 months old, should remember this.
1: That's right.
3: One was a kookaburra, one was a platypus, and one was...
4: So I just went to Athens and I went to the place where all the Olympic information was.
1: Oh,
4: so
1: nice.
4: I should know this.
2: Okay.
4: But I don't. I was going to say something like, I feel like there might be a Peter in there.
3: Peter?
2: maybe not.
1: P-E-T-A or P-E-T-E-R?
4: E-E-R.
1: No, Peter. It's a classic Aussie name, though.
4: Okay, so then if it's not Peter...
1: Why maybe, Peter?
4: I don't know, it just feels like Peter the koala or something like that.
1: Oh, yeah.
4: I'm really for, like, naming animals human names. Anyway,
3: Think about it's the Sydney Olympics.
4: Oh, Sydney.
3: Close.
2: No.
4: Oh, harbour.
3: Third guess, bridge. Is it opera house?
1: Sid.
2: She's like, why didn't you say so?
4: Yeah. Okay, Sid.
3: And then there's Ollie.
2: Ollie, yes.
3: Third one.
2: It's my favourite.
3: Sid, Ollie, and
1: I don't know the
2: Millie.
1: Wow, slightly sexist. The boys don't know the girl's name. Just the boys.
2: Classic.
1: Didn't look great.
2: Oh, no.
1: Nikki, go again. Give Annalise another one because I'm loving this.
2: All right. What line of sneakers featured removable wheels?
4: Oh, wheelie sneaks. I had some of these. I did have some of these. But then I think I got the Kmart versions. I'm going to say Nike. I feel like Nike's pretty innovative.
2: It's called Heelys.
4: Oh.
1: Yeah, they're called Heelys.
3: Maybe the Kmart version was Wheelies.
2: No, maybe. It's not a bad trademark, though. I don't mind it.
4: They were so fun. We should definitely bring them back, I fear.
3: We did. Mm-hmm. We talked about... like Heelys the other day. Our youngest member of our team, he wants to bring Heelys back.
2: Maybe our next merch line, we could collab.
4: Oh, yeah.
2: I want some Heelys.
3: DJ Will.
4: And you can put
3: Webster,
4: little strawberries
3: like.
4: On them.
3: I'd love this. We'll talk offline. We'll talk offline.
2: That's right.
1: Final question for Nikki.
4: Yeah, I have one. Okay. What is the saying, release the ninjas from?
2: Release the ninjas.
1: Release the ninjas.
2: Like Ninja Warrior?
4: Not Ninja Warrior.
1: We'd know that. We used to host that
2: Ninja
1: show.
2: Turtles?
4: Not Ninja Turtles. No. Now, it has nothing to do
3: Kung Fu
4: with,
3: Panda?
4: No.
2: Release
4: with animals.
2: The ninjas. Nothing to do with... Oh.
3: Release the ninjas.
2: Kung Fu Panda.
3: Oh, Big Brother? Big Brother?
4: No.
3: Friday Night Big Brother Ninjas. Remember Friday Night Games?
1: Yeah.
2: Oh.
3: I used to say release the ninjas.
4: Really? Well, it's not that one.
3: Okay.
2: I'll take that one, though. That's release the ninjas. I have no clue.
1: I have no idea either.
4: It's from the ABC3 iconic show Prank Patrol, where the host, Scott Tweedy, would release the ninjas and then they'd go prank another kid.
2: Who's watching the... No.
1: Yeah. Shut down by Nikki Webster. Wow. Finished her off.
4: Every Gen Z in their car was dying just then.
1: Sure.
4: Scott Tweedy was the hunk of ABC3.
1: Scott Tweedy.
4: He's the host of Australian Idol now.
1: He's a lovely boy, Scott Tweedy. Lovely man. Yeah. And he's beautiful as well. But not as beautiful as Nikki Webster, who's been on the show this afternoon. Nikki, thank you so much for coming
2: on. Thank you, guys.
1: And also, I should mention, 25-year anniversary merch is available of... Strawberry Kiss is now available at officialnikkiwebster.com. Nikki, thank you.
2: Thanks, guys. Thanks for having me.
1: See you later.
2: Bye.

0: sleep when you have these two. It's Will and Woody keeping you up.
1: Things you think you'd nail but you've never done before. That's me watching the Winter Olympics at the moment, the Winter Games. And every time, I reckon I could do that.
2: Not every event.
1: Not every event.
2: Specifically the luge and the two-man luge.
1: The skeleton.
2: Sorry, it's called a skeleton, isn't it?
1: Yeah, the skeleton. Yeah.
2: And you think skeleton you could luge. You think you could curl.
1: I think anyone could curl. You can brush. You can brush leaves. You can brush a girl. Sonia. Another one that I think for me. I think a lot of people put a lot of emphasis on how good their pizza making ability is.
2: Oh, making a pizza is easy. Isn't
1: I think
2: it?
1: I could open a pizza restaurant. 100%. A wood fire pizza. You know, like wood fire pizza, amazing. 100%. Once you get the dough right,
3: yeah. Mm-hmm.
1: Just what do you do?
3: Yeah.
1: Slice some stuff. Put it on.
3: Yep. Slide it in. Slide it out. That's it.
1: That's laughable.
2: Even people who think they're like very good at controlling the long pole, because you know how there's the long silver pole.
1: Yeah,
2: that's not that hard to navigate.
1: Yeah. Whatever, mate. I've scooped a pool's leaves before.
2: Exactly.
1: I can. Scoop of pizza.
2: Bloody oath,
4: Sonia's
2: mate.
4: Called.
2: Say in the biz. Sonia, what do you reckon you'd be good at without trying it?
5: I would reckon I'd be great as a Prime Minister of Australia.
2: Do you?
1: Oh,
2: really,
1: love
2: son?
1: It, son.
2: What's
1: I
2: your
1: love
2: first?
1: It.
2: What's your first it. Call of action, Son? What are you doing as Prime Minister? You're Prime Minister right now. What's the first change you're making?
5: I get rid of all the dickheads. Oops. Sorry.
2: I like it. Get rid of D-heads. I love it. That's good, Son.
1: Great. No dickhead policy.
2: Bitch
1: very
2: that.
1: Good, Son. Agreed.
2: Bitch that.
1: What are you going to do about the unemployment rate at the moment, Sonia?
5: Unemployment. Get everyone to work on those roads that we don't have. If you get paid, you do work. Just like everybody else.
1: Love it. Love
2: unreal.
1: It, Son. Thanks.
2: Love
1: don't
2: it.
1: Down
2: and
1: the line.
2: Awesome.
1: Yeah.
5: And one thing that I definitely do, an education for every student in the world, whether they've got problems or they haven't got problems, everyone needs a fantastic education.
2: I do agree
5: that
2: with that, Son.
5: That is our foundation.
1: Love
2: hand
1: that, Son.
2: Hand home with a bang. From kicking love out dickheads that. To everyone deserves an education.
1: Love
2: it's
1: that.
2: It's the full spectrum,
1: work on
2: Son.
1: Those roads they need working on.
2: Bloody oath. If you get paid, you do work. That's what she said there.
1: No, that's
2: her slogan.
1: That's a hotline.
2: That's her slogan.
1: You get paid.
2: Vote one, Sonia. If you get paid, you do work.
1: That's actually what she said.
2: Yeah. Now before
1: if you get paid,
2: you do work.
1: You do work.
2: Which makes sense to me. It's just 1 + 1 = 2.
1: Hang on, can we write that down? What does that even mean?
2: Mate,
1: if you get paid, you do work.
2: Yeah, mate.
1: What is it? What like?
2: Just don't overcomplicate it. Don't overcomplicate it.
1: Oh, is it like no doll? Is that what she's saying?
2: I think she's against the doll. Yeah.
1: Is that what she was saying? She's hung up. I think she's realised that it's fraught.
2: Dave. Who knows,
1: so no social welfare. All right, Dave on 13165. Dave, we're talking things. Well, before we do, actually, Dave, I'll come to you at the end. Dave, something that you think that you would be good at that you've never done before.
6: G'day, boys. Congrats on little Jules, Will.
1: Thanks, Dave. Appreciate it, mate.
6: Mate, I haven't set the bar real high, guys. I think I'd be a very good postman.
1: Yeah.
2: 100%.
1: That's outrageous.
2: Anything you're worried about?
1: Is that's there, a is gravy there? Train, that job,
2: yeah,
1: isn't it?
2: Yeah.
6: Look, mate, I've got an affinity with animals. I like to chat. You know, I think it's the lowest risk. They say, you know, women like a man in uniform. So I think out of all the forces, I think post forces would be my cup of tea.
1: Yeah, mate, I think
6: I can get it right.
1: Exactly. And also, like, you're the only one in the country who's fully sanctioned to ride a motorbike on the footpath. Like,
2: oh, yeah.
1: It's an outrage.
2: Yeah, no, I love that. That's a real power play, isn't it? They don't even need to be on the footpath.
1: No, and also, like, everyone's happy when they see you as well.
2: Yeah.
1: Like, oh, great, the guy's here, you know, apart from the dog. Dave, great call. I think you'd make a great
6: thanks,
1: postman
6: mate.
1: As well, mate. What's your day job, Dave?
6: I appreciate that.
1: What's your day
6: mate,
1: job?
6: Mate, I'm in sales, so, a nice change for me, too.
1: Yeah, good. Well,
6: a bit of fresh air.
2: Yeah, mate.
1: Yep.
2: I'd take my post from you, Dave.
1: Good on you, Dave.
2: No doubt. Love to.
1: Spent far too long with Dave.
2: No doubt. Now, I'm excited to tell you something, because this is a bit of a burn on you. Now, you have paid an exorbitant amount of money to a person that you called a measurer. You did. You were getting some cabinets made and you had an expert measurer come over to your house to measure.
1: The cabinet maker, yeah. The cabinet maker. That's what they do. That's part of the job.
2: No, you said you paid a measurer. You said the measurer. You
1: the cabinet
2: said,
1: maker.
2: There's
1: not a separate guy.
2: The most outrageous
1: there's not
2: thing.
1: A separate guy. The cabinet maker has a measurer who comes over and measures it up
2: this
1: for
2: what,
1: you.
2: That is the most outrageous thing I've ever heard.
1: No,
2: so you paid a guy to come over to your house and get out, what, a ruler and do
1: guy.
2: Some measuring.
1: What is the guy making the cabinet?
2: How much did you pay him?
1: He's the guy making the cabinet.
2: How much did you pay the measurer?
1: No, it wouldn't have been much. It would have been like $1,000. But that was like...

0: Okay, nobody panic. Why is there a mattress in the hallway?
1: Oh, that's not even the biggest issue. There's a tiger in the bathroom.
0: No. That's fine. It's fixable.
1: Fixable?
0: Your new face tattoo?
1: What do you mean?
0: Oh, it's fixable. Probably washes off.
1: What?
2: These first world problems could be yours if you win this trip of a lifetime to Vegas to see Major Lazer, Cardi B, Weezer, Snoop Dogg and loads more performing live.
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0: It was almost love. It was almost
1: love. Up late or up early? It's Will and Woody keeping you up.
2: So, Woods, I said an iconic TV show host has suggested that they will make a new streaming platform which just does reruns of the show.
3: Wheel of Fortune. Larry Emder.
2: No.
3: No, I would watch that. I loved that show. Burjo's catchphrase.
2: No.
3: Burjo's
2: not doing it. Neither is Mike Whitney, Who Dares Wins.
3: Oh, I definitely hit that. What about Who Wants to Be a Millionaire? Eddie Maguire.
2: No.
3: Stable mate of ours.
2: No.
3: Big Ed.
2: Big Ed's not doing it.
3: Okay.
2: Well, the streaming platform, Who Wants to Be a Millionaire?
3: I'd watch that, though. I'd watch that as well.
2: This show, they've banked 800 episodes, and they've got 850,000 followers on Facebook. Facebook is the key. It's a little bit older.
3: The panel.
2: No.
3: Panel.
2: Spicks and specs. No.
3: It's not a game show.
2: Yep. It's got game show themed. It's like just one of those big.
3: Oh, Rove Live.
2: No, you're getting close. Oh, it's one of those big shows. It was particularly on a weekend night.
3: It's Saturday.
2: Yes.
4: It's Saturday. And now you culture vultures, let's hear it for the host, David and Daryl Summers.
3: Is Daryl's starting a streaming service?
2: Daryl wants to start a streaming service.
3: I love
2: this. He's 75.
3: I love
2: and
3: this.
2: He said, we need to have a streaming service where we just do reruns of Hey, It's Saturday. They've got 800 episodes and he wants to just roll them out. And you reckon people will pay?
3: But hang on, because they did that. They did the.
2: They will pay. They've got 850,000 followers on Facebook. They'd all be over 60, and they would all pay $10 a month to get this.
3: I'm in. My family's in. 100%. We loved Saturday nights. Yeah. It's Saturday. Yeah. But you know they did that reunion show, like a 20-year reunion, 25-year broke records.
2: Yes.
3: Daryl Summers, he's a genius. You know he was the first one to host Dancing with the Stars. Nothing so Daryl Summers touches.
2: Yes.
3: Everything he touches turns to gold.
2: Yes, it's true.
3: He's a wizard.
2: Now, much as I kind of agree with you.
3: Oh, right. So we're going the other way.
2: I also think this is one of the things that the world doesn't need.
3: Oh.
2: And I've made a list of other things that the world doesn't need.
3: Okay.
2: And it starts with the Hey, It's Saturday streaming platform. But I've also.
3: I disagree with you, but go on.
2: Okay. Well, feel free to pull me up at any stage here because I think I should just be able to go through this list and these are for me a clean hit, things the world doesn't need.
3: Can I give you a yay or a nay after each? Because I reckon I'll disagree with a lot of yours.
2: All right. I mean, Annalise, you can also give me a yay or nay if you'd like to as well.
3: Let's do it.
2: All right, here we go. 3D movies.
3: Nay, nay, nay, nay. Keep that. Keep. Nay. We recently got a 3D movie from a market. I need to find the goggles. Where do you buy
2: them? They stopped making the goggles because it was so shit.
5: You're kidding. Yeah, just get blue and red cellophane.
3: Remy watched this movie and it was in 3D, but she just thought it was blurry.
2: Oh, that's great. Right, my next one is 4D movies.
5: Yeah. No, what was 4D? Keep them.
2: Oh, shut up.
3: What the hell's 4D?
2: Shut up.
5: They're the ones when you go to the cinema and it's like an immersive experience.
3: Oh, the seat moves.
5: Yeah.
3: Oh, I love that. Yeah, yay, we're keeping that.
2: I shouldn't have given you this power.
3: Sorry.
2: Guys who wheel their expensive watches around in stainless steel suitcases.
3: Stainless steel suitcases?
2: Yeah, you know guys have got really expensive watches and they put them in a suitcase?
3: Yeah, lame.
2: Gone?
3: Like, get rid of that.
2: Yes. World doesn't need that.
5: See ya.
3: Just expensive watches. Labubus.
5: Nay.
3: Oh, they're cute. All right.
2: The world does not need that. Thank you very much. Thank you. We're starting to get a little bit of sense here.
3: Cute accessory on a bag.
2: Animals on planes.
5: Oh, nay.
2: Gotta go.
5: Get rid of it.
3: I think put them in. As long as you put them in coach.
2: Gotta go.
3: I think I'm okay with it.
2: Bubble tea.
3: Bubble tea. Never had one.
2: Gotta go. Don't get it.
3: Fair enough.
2: Launceston.
3: Oh. Whoa, I love Launceston.
2: Not seeing it.
3: Oh, we've got some beautiful Tasmanian listeners, by the way. We're on in Tasmania.
2: Don't get it.
3: And we love
2: Don't get
3: tea.
2: It. Shia LaBeouf. Yeah.
5: He can go.
2: Gotta
5: he
2: go.
3: Can
2: go.
3: He can go.
2: Lindsay Lohan.
5: No,
3: she's having a great redemption arc. Lindsay's still got it.
5: Bring back Pizza Club.
3: Did you see Freakier Friday?
5: Yeah.
2: No.
3: Oh.
2: Did you see it in 3D? Chicken crimpy shapes.
5: Oh, Will.
2: Must go. Keep them. No. World doesn't need them.
5: They're underrated.
3: Did you just shush her? Whoa, shushing people. I think that needs to go.
2: The world needs that because sometimes you've got to shh someone.
3: Yeah, sure.
2: These are things the world doesn't need. Yeah. Decorative pillows.
3: Yeah. Oh, yeah, I'm off that.
2: Don't need them.
3: Off that. Yeah, yeah, yeah.
2: Don't need them. people that put loud mufflers on the exhaust on their cars.
3: Yeah. Oh, I hate that.
2: Don't need that.
3: Yeah.
2: At least six of the modes on any household washing machine.
3: No, you need all of them.
2: The world does not need them.
3: You clearly don't do the washing.
2: I don't.
3: Every single mode has its benefits, my friend.
2: Reality show cast reunions.
5: Oh, no, they're good.
3: Oh, yeah.
5: They're really good.
3: I've got an I'm a Celeb. I've got an I'm a Celeb one coming up very shortly. Five-year reunion.
2: Not your personal one. No, oh. I mean like...
3: I mean, it was a direct stab at me. I was like, whoa, mate. No. Back up. We're still
2: I don't
3: mates.
2: Care if you get a beer with Pete Hellier and Liz Ellis in your own time.
3: That's a reunion. No, I mean, that's what we call a reunion. Chuck it on the socials. This will get some clicks. Who remembers 6 years ago?
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0: up early. It's Will and Woody keeping you up.
1: Right now, 131065, what have you done to an annoying customer's food or drink? You can remain anonymous, obviously. I can see on the board here that we have some anonymous calls coming, which I'm very excited about. But Lauren is more than happy to attach her name to this one. Lauren, this is because you saw something at a restaurant rather than doing it.
2: Yes. So okay. My husband and I were travelling through Europe and we were in Italy, and we went out for dinner with a big group of people, and then afterwards we walked out of the restaurant and we were standing out the front and we looked back through the glass window of the restaurant from the outside and they were clearing our tables, and the wine that people hadn't finished out of their glass, they were pouring it back into the wine bottle.
1: Awesome. You're nodding, Will. Would you do that?
3: Well, look, the thing is, like, none of you guys have obviously worked hospo before, because there are just some things that just happen. Like, that's no harm, no foul. You'd never know.
1: So you put it back in the bottle and then sell it the next night as a
3: Well,
1: as
3: you know, you're not selling the fresh bottle, but if you're selling it, if you're doing it by the glass.
1: Oh, absolutely. The tight ass in me really respects it.
3: Right?
1: Let's go to an anonymous call
3: that's
1: here.
3: It's just smart footy.
1: Sure. Anonymous, you obviously do not want your name on radio, which is totally understandable. You used to work for a popular fast food chain.
4: Yeah, I used to work for a fast food chain, and this lady, she came in, she ordered some chicken, and I packed it up for her. The chicken had just come out of the cooker maybe like 3-5 minutes ago, so it was pretty fresh, but she said she wanted fresh chicken. So what I did, instead of putting in a new batch and, like, cooking some more, I took her chicken, I went to the back, I popped it in the hot oil for maybe 20, 30 seconds, packed it back up, came out, gave it to her. She had no idea.
1: Smart. That's just smart for me. That's just smart. You didn't think about doing something worse to the chicken because she was annoying?
4: I didn't want to risk, you know.
3: It's quite vindictive at the end of the day. Someone might get sick, and, you know, there's lots of things there that are big red flags.
1: Coming from someone who's put full cream milk in people's coffees that ordered skim milk.
3: But I'm not doing something worse to it. I'm not spitting in it or something. I think that's a new low.
1: I agree with that. I do.
3: You know?
1: You only spat in coffee once.
3: Let's go to
1: Susie here on 131065. Susie, you used to work in a supermarket.
5: Yes. So I was a checkout chick for a popular supermarket. And if I had a customer that was really rude or annoying, their bread would go in the same bag as soft drink and their eggs would go at the bottom of a bag with cans. Anything heavy.
1: Very good, Susie. That is annoying. And it's beautifully subtle because they won't realise you're doing that, but when they get home, it's broken eggs, it's squashed bread. That's outstanding, Susie.
3: That's really, because it's funny when I get home, because I've got home a few times from the supermarket and be like, God, they really didn't know how to pack the bag, did they?
1: You're the annoying customer.
3: Now I know.
1: Let's go to Kerry. Let's go to Kerry here on 131065. Kerry, what do you do to people's food or drink when they're annoying?
6: Mine wasn't specifically to one person. I used to manage a football club and my job was to order the beers. And this one day, I didn't order enough of the heavy beer. And you know how men always know the difference between heavy and light beer.
1: Mm-hmm.
6: So it was after the game and the kegs had run out of the heavy. For the next 2 hours, I put light beer on and not one man knew the difference.
1: And they would have behaved better. I dare say.
6: Yeah, it was great.
1: Outstanding. I think that's just smart, Kerry. Now, I do want to finish on one.
3: Savvy people here that have called in. I don't think anyone's been too gross, too crass, or too offensive.
1: And I think what I'm about to throw to a little bit of audio here, it fits that bill of just crafty, I would say. It's just smart thinking. This is a call we got, I'm going to say a year ago. I love it. Enjoy. Anonymous, you used to be a barista.
7: Yes, at a very prominent Sydney cafe chain.
1: Struth.
7: When I would see customers that we knew to be difficult come in, I would wipe my balls in their cups before I sent out their coffees.
1: Sorry, inside the cup, or would you on the outside of the cup?
7: Just put the teacup all over my balls, make the coffee.
1: Just so inappropriate. I don't know why we played that. It's not funny at all.

0: replacing snores with laughs. It's Will and Woody keeping you up.
1: And a lot of you are wondering where we're going for the dad venture this year. Woods and I are taking our little girls, Remy and Max, and Trivial Lifetime Woods last year. We went camping this year. Thanks to you guys. Thanks to a guy called Troy, actually, who suggested this yesterday. Woody, last year we took our daughters on their very first camping trip.
2: Hey, look who's got a tent.
3: I think we both really excelled, especially when it came to setting up the tents.
4: Can you grab the tent pegs for me?
5: Hey, Ram, you want to go look for some unicorns or something?
6: Yeah!
5: All right, let's go. Yeah. Can you make sure you get my tent after yours?
4: I thought we were hanging out.
3: Or when our daughters caught their first fish. No tricks.
7: So I'm just going to go and put a fish on the end of the rod.
5: Look, look! He caught a fish! Yeah, Dad, catch another one.
4: Yeah.
3: But this year, we're stepping it up a notch, all thanks to Chemist Warehouse.
8: I'm thinking maybe Movie World, heaps of rides, plenty of things for the kids to do down there.
3: Mine's in a theme park. 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
1: Alrighty, very exciting, Woods. Very exciting. We're going to go to Movie World this year.
3: Hell yeah. It was staring at us in the face.
1: It was.
3: That is the most iconic holiday you can go on as a kid, going to the world. We've chosen Movie World because we think it's most appropriate for the girls at their age.
1: Yes. Yeah.
3: I think Dream World, a bit wild, like bigger rides and whatnot. Wet and Wild, you don't like getting wet, which is totally fine. We won't address that now.
1: Well, just the hair in the face.
3: Yeah.
1: Largely.
3: And that's fine. Yeah. That's absolutely fine.
1: Yeah.
3: Movie World. Totally works.
1: Iconic.
3: I'm actually pumped.
1: A couple of 4-year-olds. Extraordinary. Just the concept of a theme park I had to explain to Max this morning.
3: Oh, yeah, right.
1: Well, just because I tried showing her a photo and just clearly wasn't clicking. And then as you go through it, I'm like, all of this is in there because there's so much. Yeah. The Batman thing is a big part of this.
3: Yeah. So
1: now you've made a couple of promises to Remy about.
3: I do this.
1: About Batman?
3: I do this.
1: What have you said?
3: So I've promised to Remy that she's going to have a meet and greet with Batman, the Batman.
1: This is your wife, Mim, telling her about Movie World, and I can hear how much Batman is a focus of that.
10: Remy?
11: What?
10: I was talking to Dada, and he said he wants to go on a girls' trip with you.
11: Oh, yeah.
10: And he said that he was going to take you to Movie World to see Batman.
11: Oh, yeah.
10: In real life. And he said maybe you could go in the Batmobile.
11: Amazing too!
10: And then maybe you could have a girls' trip with Max and Will. Does that sound like fun?
11: Oh, yeah.
3: I love my daughter so much. So I've said...
1: A lot of Batman there.
3: Beating Batman and...
1: Batmobile ride as well.
3: Since promised a ride in the Batmobile. So junior producer Annalise, who's in the studio and you're doing a lot of the comms with Movie World, just want to confirm we are getting that.
12: I just want to confirm.

0: Yeah, I think it was brought up, like, because producer Tom has...
1: Yeah, so you were in the Batmobile?
2: It was a core memory of mine.
1: This is what I want.
3: Well, you've been in the Batmobile.
2: There's a famous photo of me just halfway up with a bowl cut. Just awesome. Batman sitting next to me. It was the best.
3: That was the cover of Time magazine. Good result for everyone, by the way. Speaking of meltdowns at any of the worlds, is if we don't get the Batmobile, the meltdown that Remy has upon not going in the Batmobile, it's good content.
1: It's
3: going to be good stuff.
1: Meltdowns are not
3: content. It's going to be great content.
1: I will not leave Movie World until Batman brings his car out and we are getting in that car.
3: No, you're sounding a lot like the dad in Willy Wonka. How much for the goose? All right, Wonka. Let's go to...
1: I'll pay cash.
3: You're sounding like the dad in Willy Wonka. Veruca's dad. 13-1065, the dad venture this year, all thanks to Chemist Warehouse. We are heading up to Movie World. Imogen, this happened on a trip when you were a kid to the worlds.
4: Yes. We were at Dreamworld, and I don't know if you remember the ride called the Wipeout. Got stuck about halfway through.
3: Oh. You got stuck on the ride.
4: Yeah, we were about there for about an hour, and then we were like, unfortunately, we're on the sunny side, not the non-sunny side, so we got quite burnt.
3: Oh,
1: an hour's not so bad, though.
3: No,
4: it wasn't too bad, but it was definitely very hot that day.
1: Okay. And that might be nice bonding for the girls. If we, you know, well, I'm not saying we'd organise this, but if they got stuck together in a cage. Up in the, are you in a cage in the Wipeout?
3: A cage ride. No, you're not in a cage. No,
1: but I'm saying they'd love it.
3: I don't think we need to go into the rides, don't we? We love the worlds. And we're glad they're having us. And we also love Chemist Warehouse. We love everyone.
1: Yeah. Oh, yeah. Well, yeah. No more comments, right?
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0: replacing snores with laughs. It's Will and Woody keeping you up.
1: A lot of you are wondering where we're going for the dad venture this year. Woods and I are taking our little girls, Remy and Max, and Trivial Lifetime Woods last year. We went camping this year. Thanks to you guys. Thanks to a guy called Troy, actually, who suggested this yesterday. Woody, last year we took our daughters on their very first camping trip.
2: Hey, look who's got a tent.
3: I think we both really excelled, especially when it came to setting up the tents.
4: Can you grab the tent pegs for me?
5: Hey, Ram, you want to go look for some unicorns or something?
6: Yeah!
5: All right, let's go. Yeah. Can you make sure you get my tent after yours?
4: I thought we were hanging out.
1: Or when our daughters caught their first fish. No tricks.
7: So I'm just going to go and put a fish on the end of the rod.
5: Look, look! He caught a fish!
6: You're catching another one!
5: Yeah, Dad, catch another one!
4: Yeah.
3: But this year, we're stepping it up a notch, all thanks to Chemist Warehouse.
8: I'm thinking maybe Movie World, heaps of rides, plenty of things for the kids to do down there.
3: Well, as in a theme park. I have strong memories of my parents taking me to the world.
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1: All righty, very exciting, Woods. Very exciting. We're going to go to Movie World this year.
3: Hell yeah. It was staring at us in the face.
1: It was.
3: That is the most iconic holiday you can go on as a kid, going to the world. We've chosen Movie World. Do you think it's most appropriate for the girls at their age?
1: Yes. Yeah.
3: I think Dream World, a bit wild, like bigger rides and whatnot. Wet and Wild, you don't like getting wet, which is totally fine. We won't address that now.
1: Well, just the hair in the face.
3: Yeah.
1: Largely.
3: And that's fine. Yeah. That's absolutely fine.
1: Yeah.
3: Movie World.
1: Movie World.
3: Totally works.
1: Iconic.
3: I'm actually pumped.
1: A couple of 4-year-olds. Extraordinary. Just the concept of a theme park I had to explain to Max this morning.
3: Oh, yeah, right.
1: Well, just because I tried showing her a photo and just clearly wasn't clicking. And then as you go through it, I'm like, all of this is in there because there's so much. Yeah. The Batman thing is a big part of this.
3: Yeah. So
1: now you've made a couple of promises to Remy about.
3: I do this.
1: About Batman?
3: I do this.
1: What have you said?
3: So I've promised to Remy that she's going to have a meet and greet with Batman, the Batman.
1: This is your wife, Mim, telling her about Movie World, and I can hear how much Batman is a focus of that.
3: Listening to this?
1: Yeah.
10: Remy?
11: What?
10: I was talking to Dada, and he said he wants to go on a girls trip with you.
11: Oh, yeah.
10: And he said that he was going to take you to Movie World to see Batman.
11: Oh, yeah.
10: In real life. And he said maybe you could go in the Batmobile.
11: Amazing too!
10: And then maybe you could have a girls' trip with Max and Will. Does that sound like fun?
11: Oh, yeah.
3: I love my daughter so much. But so, yeah, so I've said
1: a lot of Batman there.
3: Meeting Batman and
1: Batmobile ride as well.
3: Since promised a ride in the Batmobile. So, junior producer Annalise, who's in the studio and you're doing a lot of the comms with Movie World, just want to confirm we are getting that.
12: I just want to confirm that is not confirmed.
3: So I think that needs to be of utmost priority at this point moving forward.
1: Did you have that discussion beforehand? Did Annalise say to you that you were going to get a Batmobile ride?
3: I feel like I only half listen in meetings, but I feel like when we were in a meeting room, we talked about the Batmobile ride.
12: Yeah, I think it was brought up, like, because producer Tom has...
3: Yeah, so you were in the Batmobile?
13: It was a core memory of mine.
3: This is what I want.
1: Well, you've been in the Batmobile.
13: That's
1: what I want.
13: There's a famous photo of me just halfway up with a bowl cut. Just Batman sitting next to me. It was the best.
1: That was the cover of Time magazine. Good result for everyone, by the way. Speaking of meltdowns at any of the worlds is... If we don't get the Batmobile, the meltdown that Remy has upon not going in the Batmobile, it's good content. It's going to be good stuff.
3: Meltdowns are not
1: content. It's going to be great content.
3: I will not leave Movie World until Batman brings his car out and we are getting in that car.
1: Right, you're sounding a lot like the dad in Willy Wonka. How much for the goose? All right, Wonka. Let's go to...
3: I'll pay cash.
1: You're sounding like the dad in Willy Wonka. 100%. Veruca's dad. 13-1065, the dad venture this year, all thanks to Chemist Warehouse. We are heading up to Movie World. Imogen, this happened on a trip when you were a kid to the worlds.
14: Yes. We were at Dream World, and I don't know if you remember the ride called the Wipeout. Got stuck about halfway through.
1: Oh. You got stuck on the ride.
14: Yeah, we were about there for about an hour, and then we were like, unfortunately, we're on the sunny side, not the non-sunny side, so we got quite burnt.
1: Oh,
3: an hour is not so bad, though.
1: And
14: no, it wasn't too bad, but it was definitely very hot that day.
15: Okay. And that might be nice bonding for the girls. If we, you know, well, I'm not saying we'd organise this, but if they got stuck together in a cage. Up in the, are you in a cage in the white?
1: A cage ride? No, you're not in a cage. No,
15: but I'm saying they'd love it.
1: I don't think we need to go into the rides, not we. I think we love the worlds. And we're glad they're having us. And we also love Chemist Warehouse. We love everyone.
15: Yeah. Oh, yeah. Well, yeah. No more comments around.

0: focus on keeping your eyes open, because they have your ears covered. It's Will and Woody keeping you up.
1: Woodrow, I'm back.
2: Hell yeah, you are.
1: That wasn't obvious.
2: And you're on fire.
1: Yeah. Thank you.
2: Your first 90's.
1: Bit nervous. Obviously, Australia's sweetheart, Sophie Monk's been filling my shoes while I've been gone on paternity leave. Thanks. A big shout out to Sophie. I apologise, everyone. It is me back in the chair. Well, it's tough.
2: It's really tough. Don't think like that. Sophie who, mate?
1: Sophie Monk.
2: Oh, right.
1: Australia's sweetheart.
2: Yeah,
1: she's a big deal. Yeah. Anyway, look, thanks again to Sophie. Now, I want to talk to you about this thing that I saw online, which really excited me. It was Barack Obama was getting interviewed in a podcast. Just candidly about aliens, whether they existed.
2: Oh, yeah, this is wild. This is wild.
1: He said this.
3: Are aliens real?
4: They're real, but I haven't seen them, and they're not being kept in,
3: Area 51.
4: Area 51.
1: So he basically admitted aliens exist. They found them. He's redacted
2: right?
1: it.
2: Right?
1: Yes, he's gone.
2: It's like
1: I
2: Area
1: was just
2: 52,
1: saying,
2: like called
1: 51.
2: 51.
1: Yeah. Yeah.
2: Called him.
1: Yeah, well, that's it.
2: Right? Like, and they were like, mate, you've secret. Overstepped. You have overstepped.
1: State secret.
2: That's mad.
1: And then he's gone into the whole explanation that, you know, the solar system's just so far apart, even if they would have found us,
2: which
1: they wouldn't have travelled here yet.
2: They wrote it for
1: it. It looked like a press release.
2: 100%.
1: Yeah.
2: It wasn't his vernacular at all. I've inspected it.
1: Yeah.
2: Area 51 meant you have to say this now. He has seen an alien.
1: So I don't know if that's true, but what I do think is really interesting is that this just really reminded me of what I think is one of the hardest things to do as a parent, which is when you say something to your children.
2: Oh, yeah.
1: And then you have to come up with a way to redact what you've said.
2: Oh, because there's a period where it's easy because they don't have a memory, really.
1: Yes.
2: You know that beautiful patch where you can say, like, we'll do it tomorrow.
1: Yeah.
2: And then you wake up and you're like, you've got no idea.
1: So true.
2: But then all of a sudden,
1: there's a day
2: they evolve.
1: They wake up
2: and
1: they go, and
2: like,
1: hey, yeah. You know that thing that we said we'd do tomorrow? Tomorrow is now, mate.
2: It's the first thing they think of when they wake up.
1: It's
2: They're
1: true.
2: Like,
1: it's the first thing they say
2: are we in tomorrow? And you're like, yeah, of course we're in tomorrow. It's like ice creams. It's like,
1: yes. Oh. So I find this difficult.
2: Yes.
1: But I also have backbone. So essentially I'll eventually just say I can't do that. And
2: are you a liar now?
1: Max will chuck a tantrum. I'm not lying. I'm honest. I'm just like, I can't do that. I'm sorry I said that yesterday, but I can't do it today.
2: Yeah.
1: And as the adult in the relationship, I'm walking away from that. I know you're upset. I'm here to support your feelings. You, on the other hand, no spine.
2: No. Nah.
1: Now, I wanted to know just from you.
2: But if I say something, I honour it, Will.
1: What is.
2: Because where I've shown no backbone is when I say, we'll do it tomorrow. That's the pure coward.
1: Yeah,
2: right? Where you're like, come on.
1: But sometimes that's all you've got.
2: No, you know, when
1: you've used all your chips, you've bribed as much as you can.
2: You've literally
1: done everything you possibly can. And then they know they've chucked two or three tantrums, and you just get to the point where you go, you know what? We'll get the ice cream tomorrow.
2: It's future Woody's problem.
1: Yeah, and you just palm it off to yourself.
2: It's often when they suggest a game or something, it's 6:30 p.m.
1: Yeah,
2: it's like,
1: yeah.
2: It's bedtime. There's no way I'm playing Connect Four with you.
1: Tomorrow.
2: The Connect Four. Tomorrow morning.
1: You and me.
2: But it's way, it's just, you know, and you kind of have that moment where you like go to wake up your child and you're like, there's no way they're remembering.
1: it's the first thing she says. Yeah.
2: It's the first thing.
1: So I wanted to know from you, what do you think has been like the worst thing that you've had to follow through on with Remy because you weren't strong enough to take it back?
2: So there was a morning, and it was a cold morning, where I had to dance naked in the sprinklers in my backyard because I said I was in a weird mood, and I was like, we'll take our clothes off and we'll dance in the sprinklers.
1: You said tomorrow morning.
2: Tomorrow. Mim woke up and she was like, what am I seeing?
1: I knew it would be good. So first thing, Remy probably wakes up at like
2: 5:30,
1: 6 o'clock. 6
2: o'clock. Freezing.
1: First thing she says to you is,
2: we're dancing outside in the sprinklers. I was like, you're kidding, you remember. I tried to go, well, after breakfast, we'll wait for breakfast, dancing in the sprinklers. Like, all right, come on.
1: Why don't you just say no?
2: I said we'll do it tomorrow.
1: Wait, so Mim, what was it? Her dancing with you or just you?
2: No, for two of us.

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1: So, Woods, I think the lies that I'm telling my daughter are catching up with me. When we interviewed Tom Holland, Spider-Man, yeah. And she was like, cool, Grandpa is Spider-Man.
0: And this is Woody.
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1: 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Yeah, well, maybe we should cheer him up then.
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1: Plenty of water across the roads throughout the Adelaide Hills this morning, with Bridgewater, Verdun and Balhanna among the worst affected areas. Take it easy on the southeastern freeway around Bridgewater and Bullhampton with ongoing roadworks and works too in both directions down to 40 on Adelaide Road near Mann Street in Mount Barker. 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
2: Hello, I'm Jenny Lenman. A bird flu vaccination rollout can begin at Cleland Wildlife Park following federal backing. 100 native birds across 30 species will be vaccinated against the H5 strain here in SA. The state's chief vet, Dr. Skye Frewen, admits, though, that little penguins haven't been listed.
3: Our highest priority is the endangered species, but we continue to work with a number of different partners and a number of different organisations to see what might be possible into the future.
2: Zoos SA is also working through a vaccine approval process for Monarto Safari Park in Adelaide Zoo. The Karoonda East Murray Council has adopted its latest business plan and budget. Ratepayers are looking at an average hike of 6.9%, covering rising operational costs. Mayor Caroline Phillips says the budget balances tough economic conditions with the need to maintain essential local services. More than $2.3 million has been locked in to renew unsealed roads across the region. South Australia has been lashed by wet weather this week, with the risk of downpours continuing into spring. It was a nervous night for residents as floods swept across parts of the state. SES crews kept busy during yesterday's rain event too. Mount Compass recorded the state's highest rainfall over 24 hours of 78 mils. And as South Coast Brewsters made the top 10 in a search for SA's best, Jasmine James from The Brew Box and Nook Coffee in Victor Harbour finishing 8th in a redevoted comp featuring 68 finalists. She joins Brewsters and coffee teams from across South Australia on Adelaide Now's top 10 list. And that's the latest in local news.
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4: Hi, I'm Donna DeMayo. In sad news out of the US, Dolly Parton has died. The 80-year-old's nephew, Brian Seaver, has broken the news on the singer's Instagram account. Tributes have begun for the much-loved singer. Parton's 9-to-5 co-star, Lily Tomlin, has shared a black-and-white photo of the pair and simply wrote, "No words." The PM's ramping up pressure on Queensland to sign up to a national agreement on new rules for AI and energy-hungry data centres. Queensland's the only state that is not on board. The Northern Territory has also expressed concerns. The federal court has ruled that eHarmony misled its Australian users by promoting a free dating service that did not allow meaningful communication unless they paid. It's also found some customers who sign up for a one-month membership were rolled into longer subscriptions that were hard to cancel. And there are fresh fears of more rate hikes. Minutes from the RBA's latest board meeting revealed discussions about lifting the cash rate to 4.6%. In AFL, Max Gawn has been named as the skipper of this year's All-Australian side. The Melbourne captain, creating history, he's selected for a record 9th time. In NRL, Adam Reynolds says it was his decision to call it quits. He's rejecting claims he was forced into an early retirement and denied a farewell game against the Storm on Thursday night. The Broncos skipper now admitting his calf injury would have made him a liability. And South Sydney's named Latrell Mitchell on its bench for Saturday's clash with the Titans on the Gold Coast.
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7: A cloudy day ahead today. 17 the top for Murray Bridge, Adelaide, Strathalbyn and for Victor Harbour. 15 for Mount Barker and 11 the top for Mount Lofty today. Tomorrow it's going to be warming up and mostly sunny.
0: He knows every Pokemon. 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
9: It is indeed, and welcome to a Wednesday morning. Oh, it's Butter Day.
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7: Happy Wednesday to you. Hope you're having a great one, whatever you're up to. I think we're in for a pretty good one here, because one of my actually favourite games of the week is back. What if? I think it's, I don't know, sometimes I overlook it and then go, this is really fun.
9: It is a fun game.
7: Yeah, it's good. Matching, you can play along in your car.
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9: We also have Richard Pascoe, Adelaide Tech Guy, a feature on a Wednesday morning. We love having him on. He's got, if you're thinking about buying a new iPhone, he's got some hints and tips for you, plus our crap tech of the week today is a lot of fun.
7: Looking forward to chatting to Richard then. We also have been asking for your help to find the best of the best schnitty.
9: Yes.
7: You can vote at powerfmsa.com.au. If you've checked the socials, you know that our second stop was to the Commercial Hotel in Strath after Becky's in Malang and before Macclesfield Hotel. And we are going to play you a bit of our chat with the team from Commercial later on as well.
9: We'll go in the inner sanctum of the Commercial Hotel in Strathout and find out how the schnitzels are really made.
7: Yes. We're playing Steal My Standby again today, Craig.
9: Oh, yeah. Look, we are getting so close to this trip to Vegas being given away. You get tickets to the iHeart Music Festival. You've got to register now. There's only a handful of spots left on the standby list.
7: What's this? 3 days left to enter. We play four times a day. So 12. Maybe.
9: Oh, I'm going to double check because I feel like Friday we might only have them in the morning.
7: So true.
9: I'm going to double check because
7: we've got to get time to get the lit. Yep, exactly right.
9: And it is given away this Saturday in the iHeart Countdown with Mikey after 4 p.m. on Saturday.
7: 10 or less spots left. Yep, that's what I'm going with. So register powerfmsa.com.au. Hit up the win page. Listen out after 7 and 8. We could be calling out your name.
9: But up next, it is time to jump into an overnight update. And it turns out, very much like COVID times, birds are now getting a vaccination rollout.
7: Oh, okay.
9: And a local spot has been approved as one of the places it's happening.
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1: Happy Wednesday morning. And, of course, we've had a lot of rain the past few days, which means updates in the water situation across the state.
0: In this overnight update, we start off with Cleland Wildlife Park. They've been picked to start a H5 bird flu vaccination program for critically endangered species.
1: Okay.
0: Obviously, we want to save our native birds as much as we can, but things like the orange-bellied parrots, the regent honeyeaters, magpie geese, pelicans, and red-tailed black cockatoos. Oh, gorgeous. They are among 30 different species that are being targeted to have vaccinations and stay safe.
1: Great.
0: Which is great. Birdos are going nuts for this.
1: Yeah. Birdos.
0: Yeah. Birders, birdos.
1: Yeah, right.
0: There's different names for people who
1: are
0: love birds.
1: Are you a birdo?
0: I wouldn't consider myself a birdo, but I think people would still call me one.
1: Okay.
0: And, yeah, look, it is pretty hard with birds because usually they just fly off and they don't come back. So it's kind of hard to do multiple doses.
1: Yeah.
0: But these ones at Cleland are protected, so they're in. So they're all good. They'll get their multiple doses and they'll be sweet.
1: Love to hear that. To the water situation. Now, we thought that we would have summer water restrictions for the hot, dry summer ahead of us. But the surprising rainfalls that have hit us have actually caused the reservoirs to be at their highest level in 20 years here in SA. So ruling out any potential restrictions.
0: 2006.
1: Yep. The state's
0: still in school.
1: I wasn't in school yet. The state's biggest reservoir, which is Mount Bald near Kangarilla in the hills, is at 95% capacity, up from 55% at the same time last year. But now on the flip side of this, we do have some flood warnings and the heavy rainfall has caused the Onkaparinga River to actually breach at its banks there. And in the past 24 hours alone, Millicent Hospital experienced some flooding. A driver in a ute was rescued from rushing waters at Currency Creek.
0: Oh yeah, don't drive through flood waters. I've seen actually as I was coming out near Laratinga Wetlands, they had it up, do not drive through flood waters.
1: Yeah, don't be doing that. There were also a heap of fallen trees, so thank you to the SES and CFS members who helped us, and the weather is set to settle down, thank goodness.
0: Yes, thank goodness for that. Now, this is very sad news, which we were alerted to as we woke up this morning, but Dolly Parton has sadly passed away. Aged 80. What an absolute legend, country music.
1: Absolute icon, Dolly.
0: Parton's nephew and longtime head of security, Brian Seaver, confirmed her passing in an Instagram post. And lots of tributes pouring out today for Dolly Parton, which is very sad.
1: Yeah. Upsetting for all the Dolly fans and non-big Dolly fans. She's just an icon.
0: Oh, she is.
1: I don't know anyone who doesn't know Dolly Parton.
0: Yeah, so true. And very quickly, the Australian Recording Industry Association, or ARIAs, have announced a ban on songs wholly made with AI. So they're not going to allow any fully produced AI songs or those that where like a lead vocal or a key instrument performance was generated by AI, including, I believe, Joshua Woz's, where he put his vocal through Suno, which is an AI program, to make it sound better. They will, however, allow songs where AI has done something very minor, including AI mastering or AI drum machines.
1: Right.
0: And all of these changes take effect to the ARIA charts from this Monday.
1: Interesting.
0: And just out of curiosity, and if anyone wants to know, I have messaged the people within our industry and within our station just to find out what our take is on that, because at our level, we don't know.
1: Not really sure.
0: Well, I'll keep you updated.
1: But I'm happy with the change from the ARIAs. Love to see that in place.
0: Absolutely. And that is your overnight update here on Power FM.

0: on Power FM with Craig and Chels. It's a Wednesday morning, 16 past 6.
1: I can't believe we're at this time of the year already. We are 10 days out from the Royal Adelaide Show, which is crazy.
0: 10 days.
1: Yeah.
0: Yep. That is actually crazy. It's almost September.
1: Couple days away from September, which just feels wild. Now, I thought of this because we know that the kids were at the show bag open day last week.
0: Yes.
1: We saw that. Our friend Bianca Wiley was down there from Channel 9. And they've released the show bag guide today too. We've sort of had a little bit of chat as well, tossing up whether to go to the show. I've not been for years.
0: Mm.
1: I think because it's far and I'm not sure. I've never sat down to plan out my itinerary and go, what do I actually want to get done in a day?
0: Because you want to do a full big day. And we love to support the local shows as well. They're all very good.
1: Mm.
0: You know, Murray Bridge, Callington, Mount Barker. Port Elliot. There's so many great ones. I mean, what could we potentially do at the Royal Adelaide Show that sort of celebrates a bit of us, a bit of the Adelaide Hills, Murraylands and South Coast?
1: Well, I know a heap of schools that I used to teach at before I was here. They had great agriculture programs. So they had sheep and maybe even some goats they were putting into the show as well. I'm not sure if they're doing that again this year. I'm sure some of them would be locally.
0: Oh, some of the ag schools would have to.
1: Yeah. But if anyone's putting, I don't know, any art into the show or maybe they work down there.
0: So we could go and say hello or go and check out their artwork or their thing.
1: Yeah, I think if some friends of ours locally, anyone in our region is going down to the show, we would love to hear what you're taking part in there and then we can come say g'day to you.
0: Do you know what I've just remembered?
1: What have you remembered?
0: A couple of years ago, there was a guy from Strathalbyn, I think his name was Chris, and he was a part of one of the roller coasters.
1: Oh, yeah.
0: And he went and let me go on it and test it and everything.
1: Do we reckon he's back again this year?
0: It's possibly.
1: Chris, did you say?
0: I think it was Chris, yeah.
1: Roller coaster Strath, man.
0: Yeah.
1: Oh, and you're there.
0: You know who else?
1: Mm-hmm.
0: Sophie Thompson. She's in Sedan, but she's going to be putting on her
1: Australia.
0: Own. Yeah, she's going to be putting on her thing.
1: Okay.
0: She always does.
1: Great. Well, we know a couple potentials. If you're going to the show, though, if you're entering something in or maybe you're working down at the show, let us know. Power FMSA. Or if you're up, feel free to give us a buzz. 1300 137 317. Let us know where we can say g'day to you at the show.
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1: And up next, we're going to be playing a game we like to play on a Wednesday called We'll Whiff. What was invented first? We pair up two items, simply have to guess which one came first. It's a fun one to play at home or in the car. Let us know how you do.
0: Yeah, see if you can beat me.
1: Yeah, I'm sure you'll do all right this time.
0: You slayed it last week.
1: Thank you, sir. I just came in with confidence. That's what you're going to do.
0: Well, I better bring some next after local news with Jenny Lemon. That'll pump me up. There's a series of sessions planned for the AI data centre in Talem Bend, and a petition against the plan is circulating.
1: Oh, okay.
0: More coming up on that with Jenny Lemon in the local news.
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5: A cruisy run through the hills this morning. No real dramas to report at this stage. There are reports of some water still causing some issues, with earlier flooding affecting parts of Bridgewater, Verdun and Balhanna. Watch for water also around the Verdun Interchange and Mount Barker Road as well. There's a 40 zone in both directions on Flaxley Road near Stevenson Street in Mount Barker around ongoing works. South Australia brings you the simple pleasures of winter with hundreds of experiences and offers. 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
6: Hello, I'm Jenny Lenman. The developers behind a massive proposed AI facility near Tailandbend will face community questions tonight. Tech company Firmus is holding a public webinar at 6pm to outline its plans for an 8-building data centre. Residents are rallying against the build with a petition demanding an immediate halt over fears the facility will drain local water and power supplies. Drop-in sessions are also scheduled for the town hall this Saturday. This week's deluge of rain has prompted Racing SA to reschedule today's race meet in Strath. A steward's inspection has found the track is unsuitable for racing following 30 mils of rain between midday Monday and yesterday morning. All races expected to go ahead on Sunday instead. Barrier trials scheduled for tomorrow will now take place at Mindery Hun. H5 bird flu vaccinations are now being offered to the most at-risk species at Cleland Wildlife Park in the hills. Orange-bellied parrots and regent honeyeaters will get priority as they're critically endangered, with magpie geese, red-tailed black cockatoos and pelicans also in line. 100 birds in total will get the jab, with further approvals pending under the state government's vaccination program. And the Murray Bridge Community Choir has been selected to join a state theatre company production later this year. They're joining the Heartbreak Choir at Adelaide Festival Centre on the 28th of November. Choir director Katie Wickett says it's a very proud moment. And that's the latest in local news.
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7: Hi, I'm Donna DeMayo. The world is mourning the death of country music star Dolly Parton, who's died at the age of 80. She'd recently shared she'd been suffering some health problems.
8: The doctor said, we need to take care of this, we need to take care of that. Nothing major, but I did have to cancel some things so I could be closer to home, closer to Vanderbilt. You know, where I'm kind of having a few treatments here and there.
7: Major changes to Australia's migration system appear to be on hold. Labor is facing growing resistance from industries dependent on foreign workers. It's been revealed the man accused of assaulting a 10-year-old boy before allegedly stabbing his mother in Melbourne yesterday was known to authorities in WA and New South Wales. The mum and child are recovering from injuries. A 27-year-old is due in court today. A federal court judge has ruled that eHarmony deceived its Australian users, finding that its free dating service could not be used to build relationships without paying for a subscription. It was a record-breaking evening at the AFL Awards night. Dees ruckman Max Gawn becoming the first ever player to be named in 9 All-Australian sides. Pies star Nick Dacos is now the youngest to win the Players' MVP award twice. The AFL Tribunal says tonight West Coast to challenge Harley Reid's suspension that had seen him miss the first 2 games of 2027. Meanwhile, the Roosters have again named James Tedesco for the Dolphins' clash despite his ankle injury.
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3: A cloudy day ahead today. 17 the top for Murray Bridge, Adelaide, Strathalbyn and for Victor Harbour. 15 for Mount Barker and 11 the top for Mount Lofty today. Tomorrow it's going to be warming up and mostly sunny.
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5: Welcome to the show on a Wednesday morning, of course. It is Butter Day.
6: Smooth like butter.
3: Oh, hello there. Happy Wednesday.
5: 25 minutes away from 7.
3: We're here thanks to Encounter Lutheran College. 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
5: And a massive shout out to all of the kids, 93 of them, that gathered last week for the 7th annual Jamison Ultra, where they run as far as they can in 6 hours.
3: That's so much running. That's incredible. Have we got any stats?
5: They haven't put up what anyone got. They just said, you know, well done, chasing your distance goals, setting a PB, refusing to give up. And, yeah, apparently all of them embodied the spirit. But I did want to give a shout out to the Flurio Run Tribe.
3: Yeah.
5: I know they do a lot of, they meet a couple of times a week and they, you know, practice their running and getting better. They provided a bunch of support for the runners. And Leanne Murdoch from Victor Feet First, who generously offered on-site podiatry support.
3: Aww.
5: I know, Leanne, my feet are hurting again. I might need another massage.
3: I don't know if I could do a foot rub. I reckon I'd be too ticklish.
5: Yeah.
3: No, just the thought of that. I'm like, great for the runners, but also don't touch
5: After
3: me.
5: 6 hours?
3: Mm-mm.
5: Still don't.
3: Yeah, nah, something about it. Couldn't
5: well
3: do it too ticklish. But yes, well done to them. Absolutely. And before the rain as well, right?
5: Yeah.
3: Like they weren't in.
5: They said perfect conditions.
3: Great.
5: Really good
3: Love
5: stuff.
3: Love to hear that. Hey, we are about to jump into a game before whiff. What was invented first? I've got a couple of pairs of items. Pair them up.
5: Yeah, yep.
3: that's what you do with pairs. You got to guess which one came first. Play along at home too.
5: I'm excited to see how I go. Confidence. Sorry, I'm walking in with confidence because you did last week and you did very, very
3: Thank
5: well.
3: Thank you. I think I was like 5 from 6.
5: Okay,
3: You've
5: we'll
3: got
5: see.
3: It.
5: Have we go after Alex Warren?

0: doing his voice recovers for the Australian tour, Alex Warren and Fever Dream. Here on Power FM with Craig and Chelsea, Wednesday morning and 21 minutes away from 7.
1: Happy Wednesday morning. We are going to play a game of Whiff. What was invented first? If you haven't heard of this one before, we take two items, pair them up. You just have to guess which came first. Pretty simple.
0: Could be a product, could be a, you know, event, could be just about anything, could be even a person.
1: So true. First up today for you, what was invented first? The air fryer.
0: Ooh.
1: Or the QR code?
0: Interesting. Both popularised through COVID. But I imagine were invented before and then sort of like just got a boost. The technology. Technology for the QR code feels like maybe lacked behind the air fryer. But no, I'm going to say the QR code came first.
1: QR code first?
0: Yeah.
1: You sure you want to lock that
0: in? Yes, I am.
1: Good confidence. See, it pays off. QR codes, 1994.
0: Air fryer, wow.
1: 2006.
0: Wow, QR codes were heaps early.
1: They were.
0: 94?
1: Yep.
0: Wow, it's three.
1: To some of our favourite shows, when was the first ever Pokemon episode versus...
0: Like TV show?
1: Yep.
0: Yep. Anime? Yep.
1: Yep, I believe. Just the first, when you look up first ever Pokemon episode.
0: Okay, all right.
1: In Japan is where it first aired. Versus the first ever episode of Friends, which I assume would have been the US.
0: Ooh. Gee, that's tricky because I'm not so much the Pokemon I'd probably know because the game was sort of like around when I was quite very young.
1: Mm-hmm.
0: But Friends I'm not 100% sure on. I know it was 90s, but how early in the 90s I'm not sure. I'm going to lock... I'm going to lock in Pokemon?
1: Pokemon first?
0: Yeah.
1: Sorry.
0: Yeah, see, no,
1: but
0: yeah,
1: I'm
0: no
1: glad
0: confidence.
1: That you locked it. Yeah, it was the unconfident tone.
0: Yeah.
1: Friends 1994 was the pilot episode there, the one where Monica gets a roommate. First ever Pokemon, 97, apparently.
0: Yeah, which is a few years after the game, I believe.
1: Yeah. Last pair up in the first round, what came first? The Kindle, you know, the electronic reading
0: it's
1: device.
0: Like an iPad,
1: I guess you could call
0: but
1: it.
0: You can only read books.
1: Or me starting school.
0: You starting school.
1: Not kindy, reception.
0: Reception.
1: Which came first, Chelsea in reception or the Kindle?
0: I feel like it's going to be tight.
1: We have mentioned me starting school already once on this show. I think it
0: this
1: came
0: morning.
1: In the update.
0: Yeah, because I was talking about 2006, 20 years ago. I feel like the Kindle was maybe before you starting school. I feel like you could have used one, but the school probably didn't have them.
1: That's a good point.
0: Because they were quite fresh.
1: So which came first?
0: So the Kindle came first.
1: No. January 2007, I started school. November 2007.
0: Oh, it's the same year. So it was close.
1: It was close.
0: But not close enough. Yeah.
1: You've done all right.
0: Well, the first one was very far away, the QR code and the air fryer.
1: Yeah.
0: They were not as close.
1: No, true. Well, confidence for round two.
0: Yep. That'll fix me back up after garbage.

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1: On a Woo-Woo Wednesday, we play Woo-Whiff. What was invented first? Now, you are 1 from 3 for the first round.
0: Not a good... I mean, 33%, that's all right.
1: That's all right, but I reckon you're going to slay all of these three.
0: Thank you.
1: That's just my thoughts here. All right, something that is soon to have a birthday. Some big things in SA. What came first? The big rocking horse.
0: Oh, yes.
1: Gumaraka. Or Larry the Lobster from Kingston Southeast.
0: Oh, good matchup.
1: Thank you so much. Did it myself.
0: I know Larry had an upgrade a few years ago because he was looking a bit tattered.
1: Okay.
0: Oh, the rocking horse feels like... The rocking horse is also closer to the city, so I feel like building it and constructing it would have been easier.
1: How old's the rocking horse turning?
0: I think it's at 85, I feel.
1: I can't help you with
0: was
1: your
0: it
1: answer.
0: 45. It was something 5, I'm pretty sure.
1: It was something 5, yes. I'll help you with that.
0: I feel like the rocking horse must have come first.
1: Looking in rocking horse?
0: Locking the rocking.
1: Yeah, I shouldn't have.
0: Yeah.
1: Larry, December 1979. The rocking horse is turning 45, December 1981.
0: Wouldn't it help me even if you locked that in?
1: Now, I think you can get this question right. What have I been craving this week?
0: A coffee and a donut.
1: Right. What came first?
0: Do I get bonus points for that?
1: Yeah, you do, I think.
0: Thank goodness.
1: What came first?
0: I need every point I can get at this stage.
1: The Balfour's chocolate donut.
0: Ooh.
1: Or the Villiers Family Bakery as a whole? Not just their donut. When did they start?
0: Oh, jeepers.
1: Versus when did Balfour's release the chocolate donut? Which
0: this
1: one came first?
0: This is
1: going
0: to open a can of worms.
1: Well, that's not
0: which
1: appetizing.
0: Which is not what you need around a chocolate donut.
1: Open a paper bag of donuts.
0: Balfour's chocolate donut?
1: Yep.
0: Villiers as a whole.
1: Villiers Family Bakery.
0: Their fleck pastry. And I know the guy from Villiers sadly passed away in the last few years, I feel like. And he would have been the guy that actually set it up. See, how long has Balfour's been around then? Let's say Villiers as a whole. Villiers feels like it's been a staple.
1: Yeah, but not as long as Balfour's. Yeah, Balfour's chocolate donut 1967. And
0: 19 what?
1: 67. And Villiers 1968 is when they first opened. Chucky Donut 67. All right, your last pair up in the spirit of the iHeart Music Festival and Steal My Standby. Mm-hmm. What came first? Zara Larsson or the Goo Goo Dolls' famous track, Iris?
0: Oh, good one. Well, they're the 90s and she was only in a... When did it... She was quite young when Lush Life came out in 2015. Won that back. No, it's got to be the Goo Goo Dolls' Iris. This is not my
1: Stop
0: day.
1: Upsetting. Zara Larsson, December 16th, 97. Iris, April 1st. What a day to release a song. 98, only a few months between them.
0: So if you did much better today and want to absolutely give it to me, give us a call, 1300 137 317, or shoot us a DM at Power FM SA.
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0: Now, we have a trip to Vegas. Tickets to the iHeart Music Festival, flights, accommodation, transfer, all the best stuff being given away this Saturday after 4pm on the iHeart Countdown with Mikey. But you can be a part of this by getting on the standby list.
1: 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We could be calling it out after seven. We will get to another round. I'll still my standby after local news with Jenny Lenman.
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9: The southeastern freeway remains wet through the hills with water around parts of Littlehampton and Bridgewater. Slow down, leave some extra braking space and keep an eye out for debris. To Strathalbyn at Sandgrove Road, it's down to 40 in both directions near Lime Street around ongoing works. Head to IGA for Sanitarium Up and Go, 3 by 250 mil for just 350. That's half price and worth pulling over for. Ends September 2. 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
11: Hello, I'm Jenny Lenman. A Port Elliot woman is recovering in hospital with serious injuries after yesterday morning's two-vehicle crash at Hindmarsh Valley. Her Suzuki collided with a van on Victor Harbour Road after 6 a.m. Police are investigating the circumstances surrounding the incident. They're calling on witnesses who haven't yet spoken to police to get in touch. A bird flu vaccination rollout can begin at Cleland Wildlife Park following federal government backing. 100 native birds across 30 species are being vaccinated against the H5 strain here in South Australia. Zoos SA is also working through a vaccine approval process for Monarto Safari Park. The Karoonda East Murray Council is feeling the squeeze after government grant funding plummeted by nearly $1 million. Capital grants alone fell by $727,000 compared to last year. To balance the books, councils approved a 6.9% average rate increase for local property owners. SES crews were kept busy during this week's rain event across South Australia. The state's been lashed by wet weather, with more rain expected into spring. SA recording its wettest winter in 10 years. And Telstra customers in Clayton Bay are being warned of temporary mobile coverage disruptions this week. The local mobile site's being switched off for short periods tomorrow as maintenance work gets underway. The telco says that won't affect NBN satellite internet landlines or other mobile providers. They're encouraging customers to use Wi-Fi calling where available. And that's the latest.
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13: Hi, I'm Donna DeMayo. Sad news breaking out of the US this morning where Dolly Parton has died. The 80-year-old's nephew, Brian Seaver, broke the news on the singer's Instagram account. However, we haven't heard the last of the music icon. She told Jimmy Fallon a couple of years back she had a secret song that won't be released until 2045.
14: That's the truth. We do a lot of things at Dollywood, and one year we thought about that. They asked me if I would write a song that nobody would ever hear. I'll be dead. And I put it in the box, so I don't know what they'll do with it.
13: Thousands of unfinished homes across Sydney are in limbo this morning after major developer Bethler Group entered voluntary administration. A US judge has thrown out Ghislaine Maxwell's latest attempt to have her sex trafficking conviction overturned. The 64-year-old is serving a 20-year sentence for supplying underage girls to Jeffrey Epstein. And retired test cricketer Will Pukowski is suing his former Melbourne school, alleging it mishandled a concussion he suffered at football training back in 2014. In sport, and Max Gawn has been named the skipper of this year's All-Australian side. He's in the side for the ninth straight time. Tuk Miller is set to be a Sun for life, inking a deal to stay at Gold Coast until at least 2030. Broncos skipper Adam Reynolds is hosing down talk of a rift with coach Michael Maguire. He's backtracking from claims he was forced to retire early. And qualifying for the US Tennis Open is underway. Aussie Bernard Tomic was eliminated overnight.
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1: A cloudy day ahead today. 17 the top for Murray Bridge, Adelaide, Strathalbyn and for Victor Harbour. 15 for Mount Barker and 11 the top for Mount Lofty today. Tomorrow, it's going to be warming up and mostly sunny.
2: Murraylands, Adelaide Hills and South Coast. Allow me to introduce Mount Barker's tiredest man. And the woman who puts the in madam. This is Craig and Charles.
0: It sure is, and it's a Wednesday morning, which means Happy Butter Day.
18: Smooth like butter.
1: Happy Butter Day. Happy Wednesday to you. Should we try get another person on our standby list?
0: Always. We're all about getting people on this standby list.
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1: We want to get you on this list because it's your chance at a trip to Las Vegas. Tickets to the iHeart Music Festival are included. You could see Snoop Dogg, Zara Larsson, Cardi B, Major Lazer, Goo Goo Dolls, so many more. Flights, accommodation, spending money, all sorted for you as well.
0: Huge holiday. It's been given away this Saturday with Mikey and the iHeart Countdown. You'll hear it after 4 o'clock here on the station. But for everyone who's already got on this standby list, it's a nervous wait.
1: Yeah, absolutely.
0: But if you're not on the standby list, even more nervous.
1: Even more so. 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
0: When we call it out, 30 minutes to call us back and lock in that spot before someone maybe steals it.
1: Who are we maybe putting on the standby list this morning, Craig?
0: We are looking for Andrew King from Seton. Seton's a fair way out.
1: It is a little bit.
0: Maybe, actually, yeah, we do say iHeart up, but maybe works in the area.
1: Yeah.
0: That sometimes happens.
1: Skipping over that, don't we?
0: Might be driving up to Mount Barker to work. Yeah. Who knows?
1: Andy. Andrew. I feel like he's an Andy.
0: He's an Andy to his mates.
1: King from Seton. 1300 137 317 is our number to call. We are playing Steal My Standby, of course. Well, thanks to Doki Electrical and Murray Bridge Off-Grid and Solar. Does Andy work there?
0: Maybe.
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0: Andrew King from Seaton, give us a call 1300 137 317. Lock in your spot on that standby list.
1: Oh, give us a call.
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0: 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Wednesday morning, coming up to 12 past 7.
1: Craig, went out for brunch with my friends on the weekend. Don't know how, but we somehow stumbled upon the topic of, like, birthday perks.
0: Oh, yeah.
1: Extra things you can get on your birthday.
0: You get, like, a free boost juice or,
1: you know,
0: a lot of food places will give you a freebie.
1: Yeah, and, like, some places, you know, where you work yourself, maybe they'll sort a bit of a cake situation. We do that
0: here,
1: which is very cool.
0: Hopefully Tracy's on morning tea that day.
1: Yeah, absolutely.
0: She always provides.
1: But my friend was telling me a story from years ago, like before she was at her job now when she worked at Coles. They worked out that someone on the team, so their like little team tradition was when it's your birthday, you bring in a sweet treat, you send a message out to everyone and go, hey, there's food in the staff room, help yourself. They realised, I'm sure this is not the same time of year last year that this woman's done this. Looked back through, I must have like searched for the keyword and her name in their thread. She changed her birthday every day, like every year. She did this sweet treat on a different day and went, today's my birthday.
0: Was it different months? Like surely you can celebrate your birthday within a month if you like.
1: Completely different part of the year. Because they, like, enough for them to have noticed and gone, hang on, that's not been a whole year yet. Check, sure enough, every single year, so it'd been at least three in a row, she's been doing a different day. What on earth would the purpose of that be? What are you gaining from that?
0: Maybe it just felt like the right day to have a sweet treat.
1: Yeah, maybe. I mean, we couldn't do that here because everyone knows each other's birthday.
0: Oh, yeah, it's like down on file.
1: Like, I couldn't come in next week and go, it's my birthday, guys. You guys would be like, no, well, we know every day's your birthday, Jesse.
0: Yeah.
1: I'm ridiculous about it. But on the same day, after our brunch catch-up, I was in the car listening to a podcast and there was another birthday story about a guy who was going on a few different dates with people at the same time, and every date he would tell them that it was his birthday.
0: Right.
1: Which is just feels illegal.
0: Well, there is that age-old thing where people will, like, pretend they've just got married or say it's their birthday when they're at a restaurant to get, like, see if they can get a free bit of cake or maybe a bottle of champagne. Like, people do it.
1: Yeah. But every time you're on a date with a different person to get gifts and stuff, I think, and I don't know if this part's true, but they said maybe he got done for fraud. So don't be doing that. But everyone... I mean, I don't think I have, but a lot of people, as you said, have told a little bit of a white lie about their birthday.
0: I wonder if it also happens, like, for example, at Monado Safari Park, they have, like, before the kids are 4 years of age, they go free.
1: Right.
0: So we always go just before our kids turn four. But thinking about it now, if they'd already turned four, like, who's checking?
1: There's no kid ID.
0: Yeah, he's not four yet. No, he's all good.
1: Bring the birth certificate to the
0: suit.
1: Yeah,
0: no, I don't
1: think
0: so.
1: That feels wrong.
0: No, we don't need Bertha. Oh, not Bertha, sorry.
1: That's the bunny, isn't it? Imagine if there was an age restriction on that.
0: What?
1: Is it per my?
0: Permai.
1: Or something like
0: Burma.
1: Burma.
0: Burma Bertha. How? Of course I'm going to get that.
1: Have you just realised that today?
0: Burma. I don't need Burma eating up my kid's birth certificate.
1: No. So true. Well, we want to know, when did you maybe tell a little bit of a white lie about your age? And not like, to get out of a fine or something. Maybe we don't want to hear that. Let us know. There's a few great ones on Power FMSA. Otherwise, 1300 137 317.
0: When have you told a lie about your birthday to get in somewhere to get something for free? Let us know. It's Craig and Chelsea on Power FM.

0: You are with Craig and Chels on Power FM. It's a Wednesday morning, 18 minutes past 7. And before we go any further, we are still waiting for a call from Andrew King from Seton. Trip to Vegas on the line.
1: Andrew King, we want to put you on that standby list, but you need to lock in your spot. 1300 137 317 7.
0: Oh, we went to New Zealand.
1: Popped over the border there. Oh. Yes. Andrew King from Seton, please give us a call. I don't know what happened. I apologise.
0: 1300 137 317. About more, just under 15 minutes left, I reckon.
1: 15 minutes, yes. Well, I was just telling you a story about how I got into some birthday chat over the weekend. Long story short, some people have been telling fibs about their birthday for different reasons. Some to get a perk, some to maybe just, I don't know, be mysterious.
0: I think there's those things as well. If you go overseas, there's like kids clubs and stuff.
1: Yeah.
0: And if they're a certain age, they can or cannot be a part of it. And so you might have to say, oh, yeah, no, they're old enough to be a part of kids club. Sure.
1: Yeah.
0: Just so you can get the day away.
1: I mean, it's a clever idea because you're on holiday. You want a bit of a break. But we asked you, when have you maybe told a bit of a little white lie about your age or your birthday? Oh, super quickly, Phoenix popped a comment, and this was the other day, but it was her daughter's birthday. Ruby turned 11, so shout out Ruby for the other day.
0: Did she turn 11?
1: Or did she turn like 6? Who knows?
0: What are you doing, Phoenix?
1: Was it not even a birthday at all?
0: This is. Are you lying just to get a shout out?
1: Maybe. And that's a really good use of the comment section.
0: Well done.
1: Beth said, I don't lie about my age. Other people think I'm lying about my age sometimes, though.
0: Oh.
1: I wonder if that's like a, Beth, have you got like a glowing skin? And they go, surely you're 21. Leanne, our friend from Nan, said, well, last year I was 52 and this year I'll be 54. Well, yes, that's how numbers. Clever.
0: Yeah, right. Okay.
1: Do you get it?
0: No.
1: Last year she was 52, but this year she's 54. So how's she aged 2 years in a year?
0: Well, has she, or is she 53 right now?
1: Yeah.
0: Right, good. Yeah,
1: Great job, Leanne. Grantley says, keeps his birthday secret. Not a party guy. And you know what?
0: Oh, some people do.
1: Some people aren't birthday people and they're not my people, and that's okay.
0: Yeah. Yeah, you don't have to celebrate if you don't want to.
1: Yeah.
0: I feel like I celebrate on and off. I think I celebrate evens and not odds.
1: What did you say? Oh, well, you celebrated your odds this year. Sorry.
0: Well, I didn't have a choice.
1: Didn't have a choice in that one. Oh, all right. Note taken. Oh, it means I'm back on next year.
0: It's more like the home celebration and things like that. Like, I didn't have friends around and whatnot.
1: Oh, fair enough.
0: And next year, it'll be a good one.
1: Can I come?
0: Yeah, sure.
1: Oh, great. Ben commented a little bit cheeky a few years ago now, but he moved to a new place when he was just under the age of 18 and was rocking and telling them that he was of age and he wasn't, to have a sneaky one at the pub. A sneaky cordial. Ben, don't do that. Just wait, and then it'll taste even better when you're 18. And this one was really good from dad friend Brad. He said, I'm 26 still. Currently, with 12 years' experience.
0: Oh, yeah, good point.
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1: And we are still on the lookout for our potential standby. Gosh, that song, Gin Blossoms, goes for a hot minute. For our potential standby caller, Andrew King from Seaton. Less than 10 minutes, mate, to give us a call.
0: That's it.
1: Hit him with a mate.
0: Yeah, 1300 137 317, and I think so deserved. Yeah, you got to call us, mate.
1: Yeah, mate. Seriously. No, I'm getting a bit stressed for you now because there's not many opportunities to steal. Mm-hmm. So this is your time to shine and you haven't called us yet. So
0: get on it.
1: 1300 137 317.
0: If anyone knows Andrew King from Seaton, send him a nudge of some description.
1: Yes.
0: To give us a call.
1: Send him our way. You know who will be calling us soon? Richard Pascoe.
0: Yes, the Adelaide tech guy. Now, he says if you are looking at buying a new phone, he's got some advice for you coming up real soon.
1: Okay, very helpful. We will get to that after local news with Jenny. And the Greens are calling on the state government to halt a proposed mega AI data centre at Tailem Bend. She's got all the details in a moment.
2: Good morning. 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
3: All the majors moving nicely throughout the Murrayland South Coast and Hills areas at this stage. No major dramas to report. If you're heading through Currency Creek, there are some works happening along Goolwa Road near Cliffside Road, down to 40 in both directions there. And the same too in Murray Bridge along Swanport Road near Burken Avenue, also dropping to 40 in both directions. Census night was Tuesday the 11th of August. There's still time to complete. In the census, every answer matters. Authorised by the Australian Bureau of Statistics, Canberra. Across the Adelaide Hills, Murraylands and South Coast, your leaders in local Power FM.
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5: Hello, I'm Jenny Lenman. The Greens are calling on the state government to hold a proposed AI data centre at Tailem Bend. The party calling for an immediate moratorium on power-hungry tech developments across the state. They claim unchecked data infrastructure puts local water and power grids at risk. Developer Firmus will face public questions during a webinar from 6pm tonight ahead of town hall drop-in sessions this Saturday. The Strathalbyn Racecourse has rescheduled today's race meet after 30 mils of rain hit the course over 24 hours. Stewards have deemed the track unsuitable. The meet will now be held just after 12:30 on Sunday afternoon. Mindaree Halidon will also step in to host tomorrow's barrier trials. The Victor Harbour Mayor says a speed limit reduction near Hindmarsh Tiers is a positive first step for road safety. The limit on a stretch of Adelaide Road is dropping from 100 to 80 k's an hour. Moira Jenkins says she's now pushing for the same reduction on Hindmarsh Tiers Road from the Hall through to the intersection. A heads up for Telstra customers around Clayton Bay, with mobile coverage set to drop out throughout the day tomorrow. The local mobile site will be switched off for short periods while essential maintenance is carried out. It won't affect other providers or NBN satellite internet or landlines. And members of the Murray Bridge Community Choir are heading for one of SA's biggest stages. The group has been selected to perform with the State Theatre Company at the Dunstan Playhouse later this year. They'll make a cameo in the Heartbreak Choir during a matinee on the 28th of November alongside an all South Aussie cast. And now you're up to date with the latest in local news.
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6: Hi, I'm Donna DeMayo. The US president has announced the American flag will fly at half-mast for a week to honour Dolly Parton after her death at the age of 80. Donald Trump has labelled Dolly one of the greatest country music singers ever. A 27-year-old man accused of assaulting a 10-year-old boy and then stabbing the child's mum outside a Melbourne police station will face court this morning. Bystanders performed a citizen's arrest. The federal government's planned overhaul of Australia's migration system could be delayed until at least next month. That's because farming and construction groups are concerned about plans to cut temporary overseas workers. And to mark the 20th anniversary of when wildlife conservationist Steve Irwin lost his life, a new doco with never-before-seen footage will be screened on national TV on September 2nd. Channel 9 will present the special, which includes deeply personal interviews with Irwin's inner circle. It was a record-breaking evening at the AFL Awards night. D's ruckman Max Gawn becoming the first ever player to be named in 9 All-Australian sides. Pie star Nick Dacos is now the youngest to win the Players' MVP award twice. And Crow skipper Jordan Dawson was named Most Courageous Player. The Giants have delisted Jesse Hogan just 2 years after he won the Coleman Medal. He's now set to pursue a move to a Melbourne club.
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3: A cloudy day ahead today. 17 the top for Murray Bridge, Adelaide, Strathalbyn and for Victor Harbour. 15 for Mount Barker and 11 the top for Mount Lofty today. Tomorrow, it's going to be warming up and mostly sunny.
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3: Hello, happy Wednesday. We are here thanks to Encounter Lutheran College. They're on the south coast, where your child's journey begins with a flying start and leads to a bright future. Yep, stunning.
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6: 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A lot of people just writing Snoop Dogg, but, yep. You know, Zara Larson's there too, the Goo Goo Dolls.
3: Cardi B, Weezer. Is that who we're listening to now?
6: Weezer. Yeah, I reckon.
3: Island in the Sun.
6: I think so.
3: Great.
6: So you do that registering, but that's not where it stops. You then have to listen out very carefully after 7 o'clock, 8 o'clock, 10 o'clock and 1 o'clock for your name to be called out.
3: Vegas is on the line here, people. If your name gets called out, you need to lock in your spot to get on that standby list for a chance at the trip. And we have called out a name this morning.
6: That's right. Andrew King from Seaton. But here's the thing. You only have 30 minutes. So you need a good support network around you to listen out for your name. Well, you need to be listening in sharpish because Andrew is, well, I mean, I haven't seen the phone light up.
3: We called out that name 29 minutes and 50 seconds ago, right now. So,
6: Andrew, 1-300-137-317. I'd do it pretty quick.
3: I'd do it in the next three.
6: Yeah, I don't think. Is it even possible?
3: No, I wouldn't have been. Sorry, Andrew. Sorry, Andy. Mate. Unfortunately, we didn't hear from
6: you. I think you can champ him now.
3: Yeah, I reckon. Look, and he might be having a busy day.
6: Yeah.
3: So I don't full want to champ him, but he's missed his spot. Which means someone else is able to now swoop in, Craig.
6: That's it. So if you are over 21 years of age, you've got a valid passport and you want to potentially be going to Vegas with that announced this Saturday, give us a call.
3: 1-300-137-317. Get stealing.
6: Now we're going to come back with our winner before we hit 8 o'clock. But up next, Richard Pascoe, Adelaide Tech Guy, joins us. So we'll take your call as Stella Lefty plays now at Power FM.

0: Meg and Chelsea with you here on Power FM. It is a Wednesday morning.
1: Happy Wednesday morning. It's not just us here. We're joined by Richard Pascoe, Adelaide Tech Guy.
2: Geek Speak with Richard Pascoe.
0: Morning, Richard. Good to have you back.
3: Very good to be back, seeing the things that come out of your mouth, Chelsea. I'm shocked.
1: Yeah, and you know what? I'll give you that one. Hey, not that what I said was illegal, but there's some legal issues going on with Meta at the moment.
3: There's one of the biggest court cases I think we're ever going to see at the moment over going on in America. So a coalition of 29 US states is taking Meta to court, alleging that Facebook and Instagram were deliberately designed to keep children coming back. Mm. While Meta misled the public about the safety of its programs as well. The states also allege Meta improperly collected and used children's data. Meta denies the allegations, as they would, and the potential consequences are enormous. Meta says damages could theoretically reach $1.4 trillion on there. The states aren't simply asking for money. They want changes to, which include age restrictions, limits on notifications, removing infinite scrolling for young people, time limits and even changes to algorithms so they prioritise well-being rather than simply keeping people engaged.
1: Yeah.
3: But here's the interesting part. Deep down, haven't we known this for years?
0: Yeah.
3: Really? Yeah.
1: Yeah.
3: So the big question here isn't whether social media can become addictive. We already behave as though we know it can. The real question this court case may answer is much bigger. Did the companies know exactly how powerful these techniques were, particularly on children, and keep using them because keeping us scrolling was good for business? This really is the big tobacco moment for social media. So it's one that we're going to follow for the next few weeks.
0: Yeah, absolutely. We'll see what the courts can do.
1: Absolutely. Yep. Now, speaking of young people using tech, ChatGPT for teens, is this a thing now?
3: Yes, it is a thing. So parents rejoice. The tech gods have heard your sleepless cries. OpenAI has officially launched ChatGPT for teens because nothing screams peace of mind like handing your 13-year-old an artificial brain just with training wheels. This child-friendly edition comes packed with stronger safeguards. The bot will now refuse romantic role play, dial back on sensitive topics like self-harm, and try and teach instead of doing their homework outright, because teenagers love being given hints instead of instant answers on there. Even better, OpenAI says they're using age estimation algorithms to detect minors. Warning signs should be starting here as soon as that comes up, because there's one group incapable of spoofing a birth date or a digital loophole. It's definitely a tech-savvy 15-year-old trying to bypass a curfew.
1: Yeah.
3: ChatGPT swears it's all about preventing emotional over-reliance and keeping things safe, which begs the question, is rolling out a dedicated AI sidekick for developing adolescent brains actually a good idea?
1: Yeah.
3: Or are we institutionalising a silicon babysitter that politely reminds kids it doesn't have real feelings before writing the history report? What could go wrong, Chelsea and Craig?
0: So now you'll go to ChatGPT and try and get it to do your homework, and it'll go, well, actually, it looks like you're trying to get the answers. Why don't you try doing this first, and I'll try and get you through. This is how it works.
3: It's not going to go well, is it?
1: To be fair, might be a clever tactic, because if you do that as a teacher, the kids get frustrated with you, might get frustrated with chat, and then they don't want to use it anymore.
3: This has got warning signs all over it.
1: Absolutely.
3: Really,
0: all right, well, let's come back with a crap tech of the week. And actually, crap is appropriate for this one this week. And if you're looking at buying a new iPhone, we've got some updates for you shortly with Rich Pascoe, Adelaide Tech Guy, with Craig and Chelsea on Power FM.

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1: Happy Wednesday morning. We're joined by Richard Pascoe, Adelaide tech guy for Geek Speak. Hey, Richard.
2: Hey, exceptionally happy Wednesday.
1: Oh, yes, we like that energy. Now, Richard, if anyone is in the mood for a new phone, you know, new season on the way, have you got some tips?
2: Just hold off until we announce the new iPhone on here. So September the 8th or the 9th, we should get the announcement where I have to get up at 2 a.m. in the morning to go along and watch it, which is always an enjoyable time. A couple of times a year that I have to go along and do that. They're also going to announce the iPhone Ultra, which is the foldable iPhone on there, which will fold out to like a little mini iPad on there. However, expect to pay around $3,000 for it.
0: Oh, my goodness.
2: Right, and also rumours state it won't have a telephoto lens. Camera will not be as good in this thing as a normal iPhone. If you're on the Android side, the Google Pixel 11s are all out now. Pure Android experience with built-in AI. I do love the Google Pixels on the Android side.
0: So about a fortnight until we hear about the new iPhones.
2: That's it. About just all hold off, people. Don't buy a phone. If you have to buy a phone, buy a phone.
0: Yeah, well, that's a good point.
1: Everybody's favourite part, Craig.
3: Crap Tech of the Week. I said Crap Tech of the Week.
4: Richard Pascoe's Crap Tech of the Week.
0: And today, crap is an apt description.
2: That's right. The Crap Tech of the Week proves we finally reached the point where humanity has apparently solved every other problem. Introducing the Zalban, the robot toilet that comes to you.
0: Finally.
2: Yes.
0: Finally.
2: We've spent decades developing artificial intelligence, robotics and autonomous navigation, and somebody eventually said, you know what really needs LiDAR? A toilet. Oh, unveiled in China, Zalban is aimed seriously at elderly and assisted care users instead of you going to the toilet. The toilet drives itself to your bedside. It can wash you, dry you, seal away the contents and control the smell. Then things get spectacular. Once you've finished, Zalban uses sensors, LiDAR and lasers to navigate across the house to a docking station attached to the real toilet. That'd be a real showstopper if you had people around. 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Then your toilet comes around the corner. What happens when the software needs an update? Zalban cannot complete your request until version 2.4.7 is installed. Or worse, low battery returning to dock.
0: No, come back.
2: Timing could be important there because everything eventually becomes subscription-based for the 5 years. Zalban Premium, $19.99 a month, flushing included. To be fair, there is actually a serious purpose here with people with limited mobility and their carers. Technology like this could provide genuine independence and dignity. But for everybody else, if you've got 13 grand burning a hole in your pocket, you're simply too lazy to walk down the hallway, congratulations, we've finally invented Uber for your backside. And that's my crap tech of the week.
1: Oh, it's very good. I'm just imagining, like, if a young person who's, you know, quite capable of going to the loo by themselves, they're on like a first date or something, someone comes over, toilet just rolls in. What is that?
0: Just imagining it go down the hallway.
1: That's so upsetting to picture.
2: I know.
0: For all your good tech news, adelaidetechguy.com.au. Keep up to date. 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

0: Live with Craig and Chels on a Wednesday morning. Happy Butter Day. It's 4 minutes till we hit 8 o'clock.
1: Hello. Happy Wednesday morning to you. We want to put someone else on the standby list.
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1: Vegas is on the line here, people. A trip to the iHeart Music Festival over in Vegas with 5 nights accommodation, flights and spending money all sorted for you as well.
0: So you register, powerfmsa.com.au. You listen out for your name when we call it. You've got 30 minutes to call us back and lock it in. Otherwise, it slips through your fingers and someone else can call up and steal it.
1: Yeah, the name we called out over 45 minutes ago now, Well, ages ago, was Andrew King from Seton. And did he give us a call back?
0: I'm not even going to say.
1: Not at all. Mate, he missed out. So, means we need to open it up, Craig.
0: Yes, over to the Steelers on 1300 137 317. This is Craig and Chels. Good morning.
4: Good morning.
1: Who have we got and where are you from?
4: Linda Watts. I am from Murray Bridge.
0: Linda, you want to be on our standby list for Steal My Standby?
4: Oh, definitely.
0: Okay, affirmative.
1: Love that. Is there someone you'd be keen to see at the festival over in Vegas?
4: I wouldn't mind Cardi B.
0: What's your favourite Cardi B song?
4: I don't really know.
0: It's the one that goes, if it's up, then it's stuck.
1: I think it's
0: probably
1: just called Up. Mine's I Like It. And I bet you'll like it because you are one step closer.
4: Oh, excellent. Yay.
0: I'm sorry. It sounds like we've just woken you up. Linda.
1: Yeah.
0: Like,
4: I've been awake listening for the last half hour.
0: Oh, okay.
1: I love that. Awesome. Have you ever been to Vegas before?
4: No.
1: Ooh.
0: Oh, well, then, if you go to Vegas, you will have a big sleep in. But,
1: this is true.
0: Congrats. Yes, you are one step closer with Steal My Standby. Giving away this Saturday. Good luck.
4: Thank you so much.
1: Oh, you're so welcome, Linda. We are playing Steal My Standby thanks to Doki Electrical and Murray Bridge Off-Grid and Solar. 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
9: still looking like a relatively cruisy run into and out of the city at this stage. All the majors are moving nicely throughout the South Coast, Hills areas and Murraylands. There are some ongoing roadworks happening through Mount Barker at Blaxley Road near Stevenson Street, down to 40 in both directions through there. And the same too in Currency Creek along Goulburn Road near Cliffside Road, dropping to 40 in both directions as well. 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
10: Hello, I'm Jenny Lenman. Police are calling for witnesses to yesterday morning's crash at Hindmarsh Valley to get in touch. A 43-year-old woman from Port Elliot sustained serious injuries after a car collided with a van on Victor Harbour Road about 6:15 a.m. Anyone who saw the crash or who has dash cam footage and haven't yet spoken to authorities, you're being urged to contact Crime Stoppers. 100 native birds across 30 species at Cleland Wildlife Park have been approved for an H5 bird flu vaccination. Critically endangered species such as orange-bellied parrots and regent honeyeaters will be prioritised, along with pelicans, red-tailed black cockatoos and magpie geese. The state's chief vet, Dr. Skye Fruin, admits little penguins haven't been listed at this stage, despite a couple of suspected cases.
11: Our highest priority is the endangered species, but we continue to work with a number of different partners and a number of different organisations to see what might be possible into the future.
10: South Australia has been lashed by wet weather this week, with the risk of downpours continuing into spring, though it seems like the next few days will be clear. It was a nervous night for some residents as floods swept across the state. SES crews kept busy during yesterday's rain event. Mount Compass recorded the state's highest rainfall of 78 mils over 24 hours. Property owners in the Karoonda East Murray region face a 6.9% rate increase following the endorsement of the new budget. The minimum rate for local properties has been set at $502. Mayor Caroline Phillips maintains the rise is necessary to keep core services running while funding urgent road maintenance. And a Victor Harbour barista has bragging rights. Jasmine James from the Brew Box and Nook Coffee has been voted among South Australia's top 10 baristas, finishing 8th in a statewide Adelaide Now competition. The winner, Kelsey Wedding from Steamy Beans in Owen, with 68 finalists in the running. And now you're up to date with the latest in local news.
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12: Hi, I'm Donna DeMayo. The entertainment world is mourning the loss of American country music icon Dolly Parton. She was aged 80. Dolly's family announced the sad news this morning in a video message featuring her nephew, Brian Seaver.
13: She never saw a door she couldn't open, and the door she opened made and changed history.
12: A new Australian study suggests a 20% tax on sugary drinks may prevent 3.7 million cases of tooth decay across the nation. The study, a first of its kind and published today in BMJ Public Health, shows that a tax could also stop 306,000 cases of gum disease or complete tooth loss. There are fresh fears of more rate hikes after minutes from the RBA's latest board meeting revealed discussions about lifting the cash rate to 4.6%. And a small village in southwest France has been torn apart by a tornado. 39 people hurt and hundreds of homes damaged. More than 120 emergency workers have headed to the village of Pommas to help survivors. Max Gawn has made history overnight, becoming the first player ever to be selected in 9 All-Australian teams. The D's ruckman, also named captain of the side at last night's awards ceremony, he was full of praise for Adelaide's Jordan Dawson, who spoke earlier in the evening while accepting the Most Courageous Player award.
14: To speak about mental health, to lead his side through the tragedy that happened in his family, and then to show vulnerability in front of a group of strangers, that he hasn't got it right, he hasn't got it perfect, his battle right now, and asking for help, like that's a captain that I want to be behind.
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1: A cloudy day ahead today. 17 the top for Murray Bridge, Adelaide, Strathalbyn and for Victor Harbour. 15 for Mount Barker and 11 the top for Mount Lofty today. Tomorrow it's going to be warming up and mostly sunny.
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0: On a Wednesday morning, which of course means it is Butter Day.
18: Smooth like butter.
1: So true.
0: Butter goes better in the better in the middle of things.
1: A Wednesday's in the middle. Wednesday gets a bad rap. You know it's great in the middle? Butter. Let's associate that with a Wednesday.
18: Smooth like butter.
1: Smooth. There you go. We've changed your mindset for the week. Cup half full, if you ask me.
0: Oh, yeah, which means if you've registered at powerfmsa.com.au for Still My Standby, oh, it's probably your name we're about to call out.
1: So true.
19: What happens in Vegas is paid for by us. So I guess our accountant will know what you've been up to.
3: Steal my standby.
0: Linda's favourite, Cardi B.
1: Right, and because like positive mindset vibes is what you're going
0: yeah,
1: for.
0: Yeah, yeah, yeah.
1: I was like, what has that got to do with butter? BTS maybe, I don't know.
0: Okay, well, they are going to be there.
1: Yes, they are going to be there. The iHeart Music Festival, Cardi B, of course, you can hear now. Goo Goo Dolls, Lainey Wilson, Major Lazer, Snoop Dogg, so many more. 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Register there as well.
0: 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Only a handful of spots left.
1: Yes.
0: On this standby list given away this Saturday.
1: 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You.
0: Another name that has registered is, and we would like to hear from, Daniel Clinkett.
1: From Mount Barker.
0: Mount Barker, yes.
1: Yeah.
0: That name seems familiar. Have we had a Clinkett?
1: We've had Acacia Clinkett.
0: A relation, perhaps.
1: Potentially. And there's no rule against that.
0: Acacia missed hers.
1: Yeah.
0: At 7, uh-huh. But then stole one back.
1: Yeah, it was one of those early on sneaky ones.
0: Well.
1: That's a bit of excitement.
0: Well, Daniel Clinkett. From Mount Barker, give us a call, 1300 137 317. Your time is now.
1: Secure that spot on the standby list, Daniel.
0: What are you doing?
1: We're still waiting. 1300 137 317.
0: We haven't seen the phone light up yet. Come on, Daniel Clinkett from Mount Barker, give us a call.

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1: Happy Wednesday morning to you. It's a good Wednesday morning because we're still playing Steal My Standby.
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1: Trip to Vegas. What's included in that, Craig?
0: Oh, you get your flights done,
1: Slide.
0: Your accommodation.
1: Ooh.
0: Oh, how are you going to get from the airport there? Your transfer's covered.
1: Great.
0: Spending money.
1: Splash that cash.
0: And two tickets to the iHeart Music Festival.
1: Oh, my goodness. What if I want to see Benson Boone?
0: He's there.
1: What about Lainey Wilson?
0: They're there.
1: What if I want to throw back to the 90s and see the Goo Goo Dolls?
0: Also on the lineup.
1: You're joking.
0: It's a crazy lineup. And look, if you'd be crazy to not be having a crack at this.
1: True.
0: Powerfmsa.com.au. Register your details. Listen out for your name. And if you hear it, within 30 minutes, you've got to call us back.
1: You do. We have just called out a name this morning.
0: It is Daniel Clinkett from Mount Barker.
1: Daniel, if you want to secure your spot on the standby list, you need to give us a call. I'm pretty sure Acacia Clinkett, who I feel like must be related, was fairly quick on it to steal.
0: To steal,
1: surely,
0: yes.
1: Not
0: on her name.
1: Surely they learned their lesson.
0: You'd think so. Let's find out. 1300 137 317 is our number. This is Craig and Chels. Hello.
5: Good morning. I heard my name, Daniel Clinkett.
0: Hey.
1: Daniel from Mount Barker.
0: Well done.
1: You love to hear that. Well done, Daniel.
5: Thank you.
0: We were sitting here behind the scenes going, damn, Daniel, why haven't you called yet?
5: Yeah.
1: Can we confirm relation to Acacia?
5: Yeah, husband.
1: Oh,
0: hey, well done. Well, look at that. You're both on the standby list now.
5: Awesome, good news.
0: Are you both planning to take each other or will one of you do a sneaky and take someone else?
5: No, I'll keep myself out of trouble. I'd have to take her.
1: Take one of the boys. Yeah, that's good to know. Who would you be keen to see at the festival, Daniel?
5: Everyone. I'm into every type of music, but Snoopy's probably the number one.
1: Yeah, love to hear that. Well, you are one step closer. You're on the standby list now. Congrats.
5: Happy days. Thank you.
1: So welcome.
0: And it's been given away this Saturday. 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
1: Happy Wednesday morning. Are you one of those people that maybe is a big Taylor Swift fan and just blasts the music throughout the house and dad can't watch the footy because your music's way too loud? I wasn't too bad with, you know, One Direction back in the day, but if I did, it would drive Dad absolutely bonkers.
0: Yeah, well, we want to know, in the lead up to Father's Day, what's driving Dad round the bend?
1: A bit of a pet peeve he's got, or I would say little things you do on purpose, but you don't want to drive Dad around the bend on purpose.
0: Well, just for driving him around the bend, he could be driving around the bend as well. We have a bunch of go-karting tickets to give away and a pit lane getaway for two people to the Bend Motorsport Park in Tailem Bend, home of the AirTouch 500.
1: That's on from the 11th to the 13th of next month, which is not too far away. How good's go-karting at the Bend?
0: We went there for, I can't remember, it was must have been a Bucks show, one of my mates, and it's so fun. We started the day there and just get your heart racing.
1: It's so good. I've done it for a couple different things. I've done it for a hens, believe it or not, but also just for my brother's birthday.
0: Yeah.
1: So good.
0: It's really, really good. Now, if you want to get your hands on these go-karting tickets or the pit lane getaway for two, you just got to tell us what's driving Dad round the bend at powerfmsa.com.au.
1: Dads, you can register yourself too if you'd like.
0: Self-nominate.
1: Yeah, that'll be right. powerfmsa.com.au. Hit up the win page.
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0: Chelsea, let me tell you where you can find fire shows, glowing installations and live entertainment this weekend.
1: Where?
0: Right here in Murray Bridge. In fact, Diamond Park.
1: Oh, fun.
0: Going to be lighting up for Murray Bridge Glows. That's right. This Saturday, the 29th of August from 5:30pm to 9:30pm.
1: I have heard that they're going to have a cozy fire you can gather around, a silent disco and performers like Rueful Ben, the Talc and Jerry Dancers and the Bait Fridge as well.
0: That's it. A bunch of live music, spectacular fire artists, spinning fire, probably breathing fire, I'd imagine, as well. Food, drinks available in the park along Bridge Street, and it's going to be horse and carriage rides.
1: That is so
0: fun.
1: Don't miss it when Glows goes astro with moon gazing at Edward Square as well.
0: It's all at Murray Bridge Glows, one night only this Saturday, August 29th. 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
1: Happy Wednesday morning to you.
0: Now, we are looking for the best of the best. Chicken schnitzel. No, not chicken schnitzel, just any schnitzel.
1: Schnitzel, yeah.
0: Schnitzel as a whole.
1: In the region, we asked you to nominate. You've got it down to three finalists.
0: And we visited them all last Friday. The voting will conclude on Thursday and we will announce the winner on Friday. So in the lead up, we are having a chat to each and every one of them. Up next, Trista and Liv from the Commercial Hotel in Strathalbyn.
1: Yes, we'll get to that after local news with Jenny. And the Victor Harbour Mayor is calling for a speed reduction on Hindmarsh Tiers Road. Jenny's got all the details at 8:30.
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10: Reports of a collision through Stirling on the freeway downtrack near the Stirling exit. Delays too through Currency Creek at Gulwa Road near Cliffside Road, dropping to 40 for both directions around ongoing roadworks. And the same too in Murray Bridge at Swanport Road near Birdkin Avenue, also down to 40 in both directions. 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
2: Hello, I'm Jenny Lenman. The issues surrounding AI data centres will be front and centre at today's National Cabinet meeting. State leaders are discussing rules to force developers to build their own power and water infrastructure. It comes as local opposition mounts over plans for a facility at Tailem Bend. Firmus is hosting an online community webinar at 6pm this evening about their plans ahead of town hall sessions in Tailem Bend this Saturday. Mayor Moira Jenkins says persistent community concerns have helped secure a lower speed limit near the Hindmarsh Tiers intersection. The Adelaide road limit will be reduced from 100 to 80 k's an hour, starting before Mount Rosa Road. The Victor Harbour leader has also asked the state government to cut the limit on Hindmarsh Tiers Road. The minister has agreed to consider it. Telstra customers around Clayton Bay are being warned of temporary mobile coverage disruptions this week. The local mobile site will be switched off for short periods tomorrow as maintenance gets underway. The telco says that won't affect NBN satellite internet landlines or other mobile providers. They're encouraging customers to use Wi-Fi calling where available. This week's deluge of rain has prompted Racing SA to reschedule today's race meet in Strathalbyn. The Stewart's inspection has found the track is unsuitable for racing, following 30 mils of rain between midday Monday and yesterday morning. All races are expected to go ahead on Sunday instead. Barrier trials scheduled for tomorrow will now take place at Mindaree Hallidon as well. And the Murray Bridge Community Choir has been selected to join a state theatre company production later this year. They're joining the Heartbreak Choir at the Adelaide Festival Centre on the 28th of November. Choir director Katie Wicker says it's a proud moment. And that's the latest in local news.
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3: Hi, I'm Donna DeMayo. The family of Dolly Parton has posted a touching tribute following her death, aged 80. Her family confirming her passing in a video message featuring her nephew, Brian Seaver.
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5: She's traveling through those pearly gates today, but she'll be traveling through our hearts for the rest of our life.
3: Housing industry leaders are heading down under, coming in from various countries, including Norway, Japan, Canada and Brazil. The representatives will discuss matters and concerns facing the housing industry over a two-day convention at Victoria's Parliament House tomorrow and Friday. And to mark the 20th anniversary of when wildlife conservationist Steve Irwin lost his life, a new doco with never-before-seen footage will be screened on national TV on September 2nd. Channel 9 will present the special, which includes deeply personal interviews with Irwin's inner circle. Took Miller will remain a Gold Coast Sun for life. The 30-year-old has signed a new contract extension, keeping him there until the end of 2030. Miller says it's a special moment.
6: Anytime you get an opportunity to, you know, keep living out your dream, I think it's really cool. I think I'm just really fortunate that the club has allowed me to do that, and I'm excited for what's to come.
3: The Giants have delisted Jesse Hogan just 2 years after he won the Coleman medal. He's now set to pursue a move to a Melbourne club.
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9: A cloudy day ahead today. 17 the top for Murray Bridge, Adelaide, Strathalbyn and for Victor Harbour. 15 for Mount Barker and 11 the top for Mount Lofty today. Tomorrow it's going to be warming up and mostly sunny.
1: Murraylands, Adelaide Hills and South Coast. Allow me to introduce Mount Barker's tiredest man. And the woman who puts the in madam. This is Craig and Charles.
10: Yes, indeed it is. On a Wednesday morning, 25 minutes away from 9.
9: Hello, happy Wednesday. We're here thanks to Encounter Lutheran College. Thrive, connect and belong on the South Coast.
10: All great things to do. And on this Wednesday, of course, we call it Butter Day. Smooth.

0: They got a lot on.
1: They do. They're always busy bees.
0: Adelaide University doing one-on-one student meetings. That's good.
1: That's very cool.
0: Starting to think about, you know, what you're going to do in the future.
1: Mm-hmm.
0: Locking that all in. We had some basketball knockouts yesterday with the Year 5 Sixers, but the 9-10 girls today have their own state knockout.
1: Oh, that's exciting. Come the girls. Yeah, the girls.
0: And the Year 11 12s are doing a Blue Minds Climate and Wellbeing workshop, which will be a bit of fun, I reckon.
1: Oh, very cool.
0: I don't know if there was enough mindfulness when I was at school.
1: We only really started to dabble when I was in high school, properly, where they would go, this is mindfulness, and we'd go, what's that? That isn't a common term.
0: Why does it sound like it's something you do behind the bike shed? You say, hey, you want to come and do some bit of well-being, a bit of mindfulness behind the bike shed?
1: Dabble in a bit of mindfulness.
0: You want to dabble in a bit of that? No, I wouldn't do it too much.
1: Well,
0: I've heard that becomes a habit. It's actually a very good habit.
1: It's a very good one. Bit of meditation, maybe. Well, enjoy your workshops and your basketball and your meetings today. Huge day at Encounter. Hey, we shortly are going to be talking about the best of the best. We've got you to nominate. We've got three finalists looking for the best schnitty in the region. But first, before we get to that, a bit of sad news, Craig, in the celeb world.
0: Today, Dolly Parton has passed away at the age of 80. Mm. And Lynn Reynolds, one of our listeners, has asked, can we pop on Jolene this morning? And I think that is a very good idea.
1: Very fitting. Good suggestion, Lynn. Love that from you. Dolly, let's just all enjoy.
0: Yeah, it's Craig and Chels with you on Power FM.

0: we reminisce on the life that was such a big life. Dolly Parton passing away at the age of 80 overnight. Jolene here on Power FM with Craig and Chelsea on a Wednesday morning at 20 to 9.
1: Bless you, Dolly. The fact that that song is 53 years old now and still absolutely incredible, just a testament. What an icon.
0: Really is.
1: Now, we need to move on to some of the best in our region, Craig.
0: That's it. We have, for the month, been looking for the best of the best in the category of schnitzel.
1: We sure have. You guys have narrowed it down to three finalists, which, by the way, you can still vote on. We need you to vote on. I think voting closes tomorrow night.
0: Yes,
1: PowerFMSA.com.au. Click on the win page. You can find it there. You can either vote for Becky's Kitchen in Malang, the Macclesfield Hotel in Macclesfield, the Mackie there, or the Commercial Hotel in Strathalbyn.
0: Now, on Friday, we went around to each and every one of those, had a little bit of schnit at each one, not to figure out who's the best, that's up to you, but just to get an insight into what's made them the best.
1: Yeah, and also how they sort of run behind the scenes.
0: Right now, we're going to bring you a chat we had with the fine folk at the Commercial Hotel Strathalbyn. We're here at the Commercial Hotel Strathalbyn with venue manager Trista. Welcome and congratulations on making the top three.
2: Oh, thank you. We're very super stoked to be part of the competition.
1: We are so excited for you guys. Now, do you think there's a particular schnitzel which is why people voted the best of the best, or is it just the vibe of this place?
2: I think it's probably a bit of both. We do pretty banging chicken parmy, and our beef schnitzels are top notch as well. Everything's crumbed in house and bashed in house, and all the sauces are made here. On Thursdays, we do an $18 schnitzel, so you get that including all toppings and gravy. And we've also got a salad bar, so which exciting.
0: That's very nice, yeah. You've got to be able to pick your salad. We've heard actually the best schnitzels are the ones that are homemade. They're bashed out. It's not like a bought sauce. No. Everyone's making them. Can you talk to the chefs at all that are behind the scenes? I know you're at the front of house.
2: I could probably get Liv to come out, and she's one of my stars in the kitchen.
1: Liv, who's a senior kitchen hand, kind of a bit of an all-rounder, is that right?
3: Yes, I do a little bit of everything. Wherever someone needs me, that's where I go.
1: Do you have a favourite schnitzel here yourself? That's what I want to know.
3: I'm a plain schnitzel person.
1: Really?
3: I love a plain chicken schnitzel with gravy. Just simple.
1: You wouldn't think that from one of the chefs.
4: But it's a classic, so.
1: It is, that's true.
3: Yeah,
1: that's
3: can't go wrong.
0: Now, the good elements that we're starting to realise behind a good schnitzel is the bashing and the crumb.
3: Yes.
0: I don't want to take any of your secrets away, but is there any insight you can give us to what that's like on schnitzel night when there's so many to get out?
3: Well, every schnitzel I bash and crumb is the same, mainly on size, thickness.
0: Consistency.
3: Like, like we do it all in-house, so our own products. Once again, I'm always the one doing it, so consistency across the whole lot.
1: Is it a bit of a workout, can I ask?
3: Yes it is. I'm surprised my arms haven't grown that much because it's a workout.
1: Gym routine on schnitzel life. Yeah. We love to hear that. And why do you think it is that you guys have been voted in the top three finalists?
3: I don't know. We do it all ourselves, same products all the time, consistency across the board with anything on the menu, really.
0: When you come in, you know what you're getting.
3: Yeah,
0: and
3: exactly.
0: I think people love that when they go and they go, that's exactly what I'm going to get.
3: Yeah, exactly.
0: And when it comes to making sauces, you say it's all about using the same stuff, and it's from scratch as well.
3: Yeah.
0: Do you have secret little recipes that
3: all
0: you do?
3: Our own recipes.
0: Yeah, okay,
3: I won't reveal any.
0: We won't touch that, but we know that that's what's going on behind the scenes. That's amazing.
3: We've had the same recipes for a while, so we stick to what we know, do it the best.
1: And can I say, not that it's, the criteria to be in a finalist, but the vibe in here is so cozy and nice. I'm currently in front of the fireplace. It is so toasty and just an awesome atmosphere. Do you guys get compliments on that a bit as well?
2: Oh, most definitely. And tonight we've got Friday night raffles and stuff, happy hours, so the place gets pretty packed out.
1: I imagine you guys have a lot of regulars that pop in as well.
2: Oh, yeah, for sure. Definitely. Everybody wants a meat tray.
1: Oh,
0: yeah, of course.
1: Well, we are going to have a taste of these schnitzels.
2: Yeah, most definitely.
1: And congratulations for being in the top three finalists.
2: Thank you. Thank you very much.

0: on vocal rest until he gets to Australia. Nah, they're going to be good shows when he gets here. Alex Warren on Power FM, Craig and Chels on a Wednesday morning.
1: Absolutely, they will be. Hey, speaking of shows, there's a big one rolling into the city in 10 days' time. Of course, the Royal Adelaide Show.
0: Roll up, roll up.
1: Yeah, it's showtime. I can't believe it's that time of year again. And I actually haven't been to that big show for a couple of years now, a few years, in fact. And look, I want to go, but obviously, like, some parts can be a little bit pricey because there is a lot involved going down there and stuff. So I kind of want to make a day of it if I do head down there. Yeah.
0: I mean, there is plenty on to see.
1: Yeah.
0: But we'd love to see, like, the local slices.
1: Yeah. Like, I want to... How good is it when you go somewhere and you see someone you know?
0: Yeah.
1: Do you know what I mean? It just makes it that much better. So if there are any locals that are taking part in the show in some way, shape or form.
0: Any capacity.
1: Want to hear all about it. Maybe you're one of the local schools. Maybe you got some sheep in the ag show down there. Maybe you're operating one of the stalls.
0: One of the rides. Maybe you're going to be... on like the duck, what's the thing with the duck? And you hook them out, the you know. And
1: when you like fish them out.
0: Yeah, and then they've got a thing on the bottom.
1: Little, maybe you're inside Show Alley.
0: Yeah,
1: maybe you work there.
0: Maybe you're handing out show bags.
1: Maybe, or you might even be one of the small businesses that has a bit of a setup in the pavilion.
0: Yeah.
1: Whatever it may be. I know there's a few of those too. We want to hear all about it so we can come see you at the show. You can comment on our socials, PowerFMSA, send us a DM if you want, or give us a call right now. 1-300-137-317.
0: We want to find every... Because the Royal Adelaide Show is like the show of South Australia.
1: Yeah.
0: The whole thing. So we want to know, where's the Adelaide Hills, Murraylands and South Coast? Where are our people at the Royal Adelaide Show?
1: Where's the representation in the show? Tell us and we might just see you there.
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0: Craig and Chels on a Wednesday morning. This is Power FM. It's 3 minutes away from nine.
1: Happy Wednesday morning. A huge show done. Another one on its way tomorrow. And apologies are going to be back tomorrow.
0: Yeah, got to say sorry to things and people and anything we may have done bad by this week.
1: Yeah, it's the opposite of pettiness. Yeah. Anything we've wronged, we do a quick apology. Anything that's wronged us, though, we do a long letter.
0: And a lengthy letter.
1: Of course.
0: Tomorrow, also Thirsty Thursday. So if there's a beverage you've seen that you're unsure about, we'd love to trial it for you. Let us know.
1: It's our civic duty. We taste the beverages first and then let you know if it's worth your time and your money. We have also been asking you about the best of the best schnitties in our region. We have three finalists. We've heard from two of them on air, and tomorrow we're going to hear from the Mackie Hotel.
0: Yes, Kiki.
1: Yes.
0: Get her on air and have a chat. Lyrical headlines with Jenny Lemon. She's going to come in and tell us lyrics in a newsy voice, and we'll see who can pick the title and artist first.
1: More chances to get on the standby list with Steal My Standby as well. So if you haven't yet, this is nearly your last chance. Powerfmsa.com.au. Register there, and don't forget, we're playing again later today at 10 a.m. and 1 p.m. So make sure you're listening out for your name.
0: That's it. Katie Wright Dynamite should hopefully be calling it out if you've registered.
1: Yes, fingers crossed for you. Hey, have a great Wednesday.
0: Yeah, and we'll catch you tomorrow morning from 6.
1: Bye. The Naughties churns your life.

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5: Hello, I'm Jenny Lenman. Local country muso Becky Cole has paid her respect to Dolly Parton, who's died at the age of 80. The man in residence says Dolly was a huge inspiration and has had a massive influence on who she is as a person and a musician. Sharing photos of the pair together over the years, Becky says she's eternally grateful. A bird flu vaccination rollout can begin at Cleland Wildlife Park following federal government backing. 100 native birds across 30 species will be vaccinated against the H5 strain here in SA. The state's chief vet, Dr. Sky Fruin, admits little penguins haven't been listed at this stage, despite a couple of suspected cases.
6: Our highest priority is the endangered species, but we continue to work with a number of different partners and a number of different organisations to see what might be possible into the future.
5: Zoos SA is also working through a vaccine approval process for Monarto Safari Park and Adelaide Zoo. The developers behind a proposed AI facility near Tailem Bend will face community questions tonight. Firmus is holding a public webinar at 6 to outline its plans for an 8-building data centre. Residents are rallying against the build, a petition demanding an immediate halt over fears the facility will drain local water and power supplies. Drop-in sessions also scheduled for the town hall this Saturday. A massive slump in government grant fundings forced Caroondah East Murray to lean heavily on ratepayers. Capital grants to the council have plunged by $727,000 year on year. Operating grants have also fallen by nearly $250,000. To plug the gap, council's imposed an average rate hike of 6.9%. That's in their newly endorsed budget and business plan. Mount Compass recorded the state's highest rainfall yesterday with 78 mils over 24 hours. SES crews were kept busy across SA on Monday and Tuesday. While the rest of the week is looking dry, the risk of downpours continues into spring. And a South Coast barista's made the top 10 in a search for South Australia's best, Jasmine James, from the Brew Box and Nook Coffee in Victor Harbour, finishing 8th in a reader-voted comp featuring 68 finalists. She joins baristas and coffee teams from across the state on Adelaide Now's top 10 list. And that's the latest in local news.
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7: Hi, I'm Donna DeMayo. Hundreds have gathered on the Hollywood Walk of Fame this morning, paying their respects to Dolly Parton, who's passed away overnight, aged 80. This fan telling Seven he is simply devastated.
8: I was in shock. I was in utter disbelief. I had just gotten out of the shower, and surely it was someone else. She's so sprightly and so vibrant that it's just hard to imagine she's not with us anymore.
7: Opposition leader Angus Taylor has warned Aussie power bills could rise further under a government plan to force data centres to power their AI hubs with renewables. On the ABC, back in Queensland and the Northern Territory, who say any energy source should do.
9: This idea that you pick one technology and that's the answer to everything, if it's not technology neutral, it will raise the cost of energy for all Australians.
7: A federal court judge has ruled that eHarmony deceived its Australian users, finding that its free dating service could not be used to build relationships without paying for a subscription. And Ghislaine Maxwell's bid to overturn her sex trafficking conviction has been rejected by a US federal judge. In AFL, top honours for Melbourne skipper Max Gawn, who's become the first player ever to be selected in 9 All-Australian teams. The D's ruckman was last night named as the captain of this year's side. And Jai Arrow will make a comeback to the footy field, with the NRL signing off on an exemption to allow him to chalk up the 100-game milestone. The 31-year-old, who has been diagnosed with MND, will run out with the Rabbitohs in their remaining 2 games.
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13: A cloudy day ahead today. 17 the top for Murray Bridge, Adelaide, Strathalbyn and for Victor Harbour. 15 for Mount Barker and 11 the top for Mount Lofty today. Tomorrow it's going to be warming up and mostly sunny.
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